0: that call on SBS. And in golf, New Zealander Ryan Fox has won the Open at Royal Birkdale. He's the first Kiwi since 1963 to win the major tournament. And that's the latest news update from the Capital Radio newsroom. I'm Tia Priest-Willamott.
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3: Looking like a sunny afternoon later across the region. Mostly sunny tomorrow after some patchy morning frost. Slight chance of a shower on Wednesday and similar conditions across Thursday. Temperatures today, Goulburn reaching 16 degrees, Braidwood topping in at 19 and Canberra reaching 14. ActuAGL lights up lives and powers moments right across the region. ActuAGL, the energy for around here.
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1: This song I wrote about issues with my body image. 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
0: It's called My Body Isn't Ready.

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0: 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Been seeing the videos of him at Wembley Madison Square Garden. 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

0: 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Just after 11 o'clock on Eagle FM, it's all thanks to Goldman Fitness and a Mr. Benson Boone. He's just been added to the lineup of celebrities coming down under, performing in November for his Wanted Man World Tour. We'll get Sorry I'm Here for Someone Else on in the next 10. 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
11: From the Capital Radio Newsroom, good morning. I'm Tia Priest-Willamott. A coalition MP is taking aim at the inconsistencies and confusion around One Nation's policies. During an interview on what has been described as a fact-finding mission in the UK, Pauline Hanson says she loves the idea of mass deportations in Australia. Shadow Cybersecurity Minister Aaron Violi has told Today it's not clear if that is an official stance or if it will be walked back.
12: Seen these statements before from Pauline Hanson. One day she'll say something and then the next day Barnaby Joyce will come out and say it's not their policy, and sometimes Pauline Hanson will walk those statements back. So, I mean, let's see if she's actually going to make this their official policy or not.
11: The latest news poll shows One Nation has regained some ground to have a primary vote on par with Labor. Financial experts warn the renewed violence in the Middle East is weighing on share markets around the world. AMP Chief Economist Shane Oliver says the Australian market has been hit by the renewed violence, but not as much as some other countries.
13: The Aussie share market came down, but not much. It was impacted by the rise in oil prices globally, which dragged down US shares, and also some bad news from BHP regarding copper production. But it only fell 0.1% for the week.
11: Small businesses across the country are going bust at an alarming rate. The latest insolvency figures from ASIC show more than 14,000 went under in the 2025-26 financial year. Small Business Association Chief Executive Anne Nelda has told Today it's the worst period in decades.
14: It doesn't matter if you've got invoices to be paid or contracts to be signed, unless you have got cash in the bank, that is a killer, and that is borne by the ATO's figures. So cash and a lack of knowledge of cash flow is the number one killer.
11: And domestic violence advocates are warning victims with hidden safe phones to make sure the devices are turned off ahead of a nationwide test alert. All phones and cellular connected devices will vibrate and play a 10-second siren with an alert on July 27th. Spain are celebrating their second ever FIFA World Cup crown this morning after beating Argentina 1-0 in extra time. Substitute Ferran Torres, the hero, with a 106th-minute match winner and the final touch, as heard on SBS.
15: Ferran Torres away! Spain are the champions!
11: And Ken Hinckley will be confirmed as Tasmania's first coach this morning. The former Port Adelaide coach expected to sign a five-year deal, beating Nathan Buckley and John Longmire to the position. And that's the latest news update from the Capital Radio Newsroom. I'm Tia Priest-Willamott.
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7: Looking like a sunny afternoon later across the region. Mostly sunny tomorrow after some patchy morning frost. Slight chance of a shower on Wednesday and similar conditions across Thursday. Temperatures today, Goulburn reaching 16 degrees, Braidwood topping in at 19 and Canberra reaching 14. ActuAGL lights up lives and powers moments right across the region. ActuAGL, the energy for around here.
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7: We'll get some Ed Sheeran in the next few. Right now, though, it's Benson Boone. Sorry, I'm here for someone else. All thanks to our good friends over at Goulburn Fitness.

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0: 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Well, thanks to Goulburn Fitness this morning. Olivia Dean seems to be the artist that Australia just can't get enough of. 34 weeks in, and this one's still at number 3 on the Arias. With Sam Fender, it's Ray Me In, continuing Goulburn's best music in the next 5.
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0: 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It's Goulburn's best music. Hey, make sure you keep it here for your 12 o'clock high school hit, taking you all the way back to 1999 with Anastasia. I'm out of love. That's playing in the next 15. Very shortly, though, we're going to check out your news and weather.
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14: From the Capital Radio newsroom, I'm Alex Stockerty. Gulf nations are scrambling for ways to bypass the Strait of Hormuz as tensions between Iran and the US escalate. Washington has launched a new wave of strikes following the deaths of three US service members. Former Pentagon operative Tony Schaffer has told Nine a number of options are being explored to keep ships moving.
15: They've actually got two areas which they're doing. They're actually building a pipeline that will bypass a number of the straits. Right now, there's one going across Qatar. Another one is going from the Saudi Arabian state to the Red Sea.
14: A coalition MP has taken aim at the inconsistencies and confusion around One Nation's policies. During an interview on what has been described as a fact-finding mission in the UK, Pauline Hanson says she loves the idea of mass deportations in Australia. Shadow Cybersecurity Minister Aaron Violi is told today it's not clear if that's an official stance or if it will be walked back.
16: One day she'll say something and then the next day Barnaby Joyce will come out and say it's not their policy, and sometimes Pauline Hanson will walk those statements back. So, I mean, let's see if she's actually going to make this their official policy or not.
14: The latest news poll shows One Nation has regained some ground to have a primary vote on par with Labor. A man has died in hospital a month after being hit by a car in Sydney's CBD. The 66-year-old was struck at an intersection in Surry Hills and was taken to St Vincent's Hospital, where he's now died as a result of his injuries. The 60-year-old driver wasn't hurt, and an investigation into the crash is ongoing. The World Health Organization has unveiled a suite of new dementia prevention recommendations. The WHO says up to 45% of dementia risks could be prevented or delayed by eliminating modifiable risk factors. These include tobacco, alcohol, and not exercising. Medicines Australia believes local patients are missing out on life-saving medication due to a complex and lengthy approvals process. Data shows just a quarter of new medicines launched globally in the last decade have been subsidised in Australia. New British Prime Minister Andy Burnham will promise stability as he prepares to take the country's top job, replacing Sir Keir Starmer. And intensive care paramedics in Sydney's southwest are taking industrial action over concerns about patient safety. Checking sport, and Spain are your FIFA World Cup champions, defeating defending champions Argentina 1-0 in the final. It wasn't until extra time in the 106th minute that Spain managed to break the nil-all deadlock. The Dolphins have downed the Cowboys 36-16 to wrap up round 20 of the NRL. And New Zealand's Ryan Fox has birdied the 18th hole to win golf's Open Championship, finishing one shot clear of American Cameron Young. That's the latest news update from the Capital Radio newsroom.
0: Eagle FM weather. Looking like a sunny afternoon later across the region. Mostly sunny tomorrow after some patchy morning frost. Slight chance of a shower on Wednesday and similar conditions across Thursday. Temperatures today, Goulburn reaching 16 degrees, Braidwood topping in at 19 and Canberra reaching 14. ActuAGL lights up lives and powers moments right across the region. ActuAGL, the energy for around here.
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0: Hey, hope it's been a great Monday so far. Let's get some Post Malone on right now. It's Circles with Goulburn Fitness.

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1: The biggest challenge for us was to combine both our sounds and to still hear like Ed Sheeran's sound, but not like make a total Ed Sheeran kind of track, but then just like electronically produced. I also wanted my sound to be in it. In the end, we were both super happy with the result.
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0: 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He's going to be waking you up from 6. He's also got a little local legend in reading the weather for little forecasters. 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Shawn Mendes, Stitches, that's going to play in the next 5.
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0: 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It's all thanks to Goblin Fitness. Olivia Rodrigo, she's officially taken over the ARIA charts. With her latest album, You Seem Pretty Sad for a Girl So In Love. This was the very first single released and it's still sitting at number 10. It's called Drop Dead. I've got it on for you next. 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

0: 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Selena Gomez, play Eagle FM on with Goulburn Fitness. T-minus 2 weeks officially now until Ariana Grande's latest album, Petals, coming out next Friday. Until then, we'll get on one of her older ones with Zed. It's Break Free. It's going to play right after your 1 o'clock news and weather.
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14: From the Capital Radio Newsroom, I'm Alex Doherty. A high-profile One Nation MP has sought to distance himself from comments made by his leader. Pauline Hanson used a podcast to claim the end of white Australia policy has led to immigration problems. But her colleague Barnaby Joyce says the end of the policy has been a good thing. Mr. Joyce has told Seven some migrants need to better assimilate into the Australian way of life.
15: We don't support the white Australia policy. Let's get that completely clear. And what we have is a clear understanding of what is happening in England. And what is happening in England is you're getting a social fissure. But we don't want to go down that path. That's not where we want to end up.
14: The latest news poll shows federal support for One Nation has recovered while the coalition has regained some ground. One Nation has a primary vote of 30% on par with Labor, while the coalition has improved to 19%. Voter dissatisfaction with Anthony Albanese has increased, but he remains preferred Prime Minister. The United States has confirmed another soldier has been killed as the conflict with Iran escalates further. The service member died during the controlled detonation of an Iranian attack drone in Iraq. Unidentified remains have been found as part of the search for a soldier unaccounted for after an earlier attack on a base in Jordan. Labor members will debate increasing taxes on Australia's resources sector, including on gas. The issue will be discussed at this week's national conference in Adelaide. Latest data suggests just a quarter of new medicines launched globally in the past decade have been subsidised for Australian patients. A report has identified 18 specific medicines which are transforming lives overseas but aren't available on the PBS. Medicines Australia Chief Executive Elizabeth De Summer says Australia is lagging behind.
16: Australians are falling further behind the rest of the world, and the government must consider increasing spending on innovative medicines as an investment in the health and productivity of our nation.
14: Domestic violence experts are highlighting the potential unintended risks of the nationwide AusAlert emergency test. All phones will vibrate and play a 10-second siren with an alert on the 27th of July. DV expert Naomi Pierce says the test could have unintended consequences for victim survivors with hidden phones.
17: It's one of the most critical time is when people are leaving, and my concern would be if the perpetrator found the phone.
14: Checking sport, and Spanish fans around the world are celebrating with the country crowned World Cup champions for 2026. A goal in the 106th minute, the difference as the side down Argentina 1-0 to claim the nation's first World Cup since 2010. And in AFL, Ken Hinckley has been confirmed as Tasmania's first senior coach. The former Port Adelaide coach is expected to sign a 5-year deal, beating Nathan Buckley and John Longmire to the position. That's the latest news update from the Capital Radio Newsroom.
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0: Mostly sunny conditions this afternoon with some light winds. Tomorrow morning, frost expected. Mostly sunny throughout the day. Wednesday, a partly cloudy day. Slight chance of a shower and some light winds. Thursday, a slight chance of a shower in the morning. A mostly sunny afternoon and some light winds. Goulburn is going for top tomorrow, 15, with a nice low of 1 tonight. Braidwood reaching a top of 16 tomorrow after a low of minus 1 tonight. And Canberra dropping to minus 4, then climbing to 15 tomorrow.
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0: 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Right now, Ariana Grande and Zed.

Thanks for keeping it here on Eagle FM for Monday afternoon. Thanks to Goldman Fitness. We're keeping Goldman's best music going. And we've got some Mika with Grace Kelly on the way for your high school hit. Now enjoy this one. Go.

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0: Abracadabra, thanks to Lady Gaga. It's your Monday afternoon here on Eagle FM 93.5. And this next song, all about his hometown.
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0: 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Hey, in a couple of hours' time, when you're jumping in that car and battling the afternoon traffic drive home, well, don't forget, we got Will and Woody on from 5, hopefully to make the drive home a little easier with some company. And Goulburn's best music continues thanks to Goulburn Fitness. It's Rudimental. 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
16: 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Hope life is beautiful. You were the light for me to find my truth. I just want to say thank you.

0: Joe Bros with Only Human here on Eagle FM. Hope you're enjoying that sunshine today. Well, speaking of weather, about to take a closer look at that just after two. Well, as I look at the Capital Newsroom with the latest in the news and sport. And Beyonce's up next.
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2: 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I play guard position for the Goldburn Bears War to Men's Division. 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
13: From the Capital Radio Newsroom, I'm Alex Stockerty. There's been an outpouring of emotion around the globe as Spain celebrates being crowned World Cup champions. A goal in the 106th minute, the difference as the Spanish beat defending champions Argentina 1-0 to claim their first World Cup since 2010. Dan is in Barcelona and says the streets are overflowing with celebrations.
14: Absolutely choppo down here in downtown Barcelona. There is thousands of people. There is busting a thousand-year-old fountain and there's three people up on top standing on it, waving Spanish flags. Fireworks going off.
13: One Nation MP Barnaby Joyce has sought to distance himself from comments made by the party's leader. Pauline Hanson has claimed the end of the White Australia policy has led to immigration problems. But Mr. Joyce says the end of the policy has been a good thing. The new British Prime Minister will promise stability as he prepares to take the country's top job. Mimi Becker reports.
8: Just weeks ago, Andy Burnham wasn't even a member of Parliament. He'll be invited by the King to form a government. Moving trucks are already at Downing Street. It's a Keir Starmer prepares to leave office. Andy Burnham is expected to promise a more stable, responsible style of politics in his first speech outside Number 10. Before departing, Keir Starmer will deliver a final address and then travel to Buckingham Palace to formally resign to King Charles.
13: New global dementia guidelines are being described as a vital step forward in tackling a looming cognitive crisis. The World Health Organization says up to 45% of dementia risk could be mitigated by exercise, avoiding air pollution and adopting a health diet. Australian researcher on the guideline group, Professor Karen Anstey, says new recommendations include increasing social activity.
15: We now make a recommendation on using hearing aids for hearing loss. They mention a menopausal hormone therapy, which is not, where they say there's insufficient evidence there to recommend that to reduce risk of cognitive decline.
13: Domestic violence advocates are warning victim survivors with hidden safe phones to make sure the device is turned off ahead of a nationwide test alert. All phones and cellular connected devices will vibrate and play a 10-second siren next Monday. Also making news, the US has confirmed another soldier has been killed as the conflict with Iran escalates further. Checking sport, and as we've heard, there was no fairy tale send-off for Lionel Messi as Spain beat Argentina 1-0 in the World Cup final. Spain's Rodri crowned player of the tournament. Ken Hinckley has been unveiled as the Tasmania Devils' first senior coach. The former Port Adelaide coach signed a 5-year deal. And New Zealand's Ryan Fox has birdied the 18th hole to win golf's Open Championship, finishing one shot clear of American Cameron Young. That's the latest news update from the Capital Radio newsroom.
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0: Mostly sunny conditions this afternoon with some light winds. Tomorrow morning, frost expected. Mostly sunny throughout the day. Wednesday, a partly cloudy day. Slight chance of a shower and some light winds. Thursday, a slight chance of a shower in the morning. A mostly sunny afternoon and some light winds. Goulburn is going for top tomorrow of 15 with a nice low of 1 tonight. Braidwood reaching a top of 16 tomorrow after a low of minus 1 tonight. And Canberra dropping to minus 4, then climbing to 15 tomorrow.
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0: 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Don't go too far. We've got your high school hit. It's Take Me to the Clouds Above. Should have bring back some memories. That's on the way right now. Beyonce.

0: Oldie Buddy Goodie from Pitbull and Kesha, Timber. Thanks for having it here on Eagle FM. This next one is a new one. It's from his most recent album, Kiss All the Time, Disco Occasionally. And there's a particular lyric in it that I think even I got wrong, and well, even his dad did.
1: The chorus was, DJs don't dance no more, they said. When my dad first heard it, he thought I said, DJs don't dance no more, they sit.
0: Thanks for the clarification, Harry. Here it is, Dance No More by Eagle FM.

0: Stacey Abrams with Hit the World from most recent album, which dropped just last Friday. 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And next morning, tomorrow morning when you listen out, this sound could be making you a winner. 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Call up on 48222935 straight away when you hear it for a chance to win some awesome prizes, all thanks to the Goulburn Soldiers Club. 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See you there at the Goulburn Soldiers Club. Let's continue on with Goulburn's best music, go. Dua Lipa, not too far away. Catch me or I go Houdini. With this one.
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2: Do you think there's a place for heckling in sport?
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4: Yeah.
3: Then the guy yells out, "No, mate, other end."
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0: And it's Joy with Saturday Sun. Thanks for having me here on Eagle FM. Thanks to Goulburn Mazda for playing Goulburn's best music. Our school holidays are over, but that means with the little forecasters in tomorrow morning, local kids taking over the weather and giving Brad their forecast live on the Eagle FM breakfast show tomorrow morning. Brad will be there from 6 to keep you company. I see it, I like it, I want it. And this on the way next, Ariana Grande. I want it, I got it. Seven rings.
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0: 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It's Taste up next.
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12: From the Capital Radio Newsroom, I'm Alex Stockerty. There's been an outpouring of emotion around the globe as Spain celebrates being crowned World Cup champions. A goal in the 106th minute, the difference as the Spanish beat defending champions Argentina 1-0 to claim their first World Cup since 2010. Dan is in Barcelona and says the streets are overflowing with celebrations.
13: Absolutely choppo down here in downtown Barcelona. There is thousands of people. There is busting a thousand-year-old fountain and there's three people up on top standing on it waving Spanish flags. fireworks going off.
12: One Nation MP Barnaby Joyce has sought to distance himself from comments made by the party's leader. Pauline Hanson has claimed the end of the White Australia policy has led to immigration problems, but Mr. Joyce says the end of the policy has been a good thing. The new British Prime Minister will promise stability as he prepares to take the country's top job. Mimi Becker reports.
14: Just weeks ago, Andy Burnham wasn't even a member of Parliament. He'll be invited by the King to form a government. Moving trucks are already at Downing Street. It's a Keir Starmer prepares to leave office. Andy Burnham is expected to promise a more stable, responsible style of politics in his first speech outside Number 10. Before departing, Keir Starmer will deliver a final address and then travel to Buckingham Palace to formally resign to King Charles.
12: New global dementia guidelines are being described as a vital step forward in tackling a looming cognitive crisis. The World Health Organization says up to 45% of dementia risk could be mitigated by exercise, avoiding air pollution and adopting a health diet. Australian researcher on the guideline group, Professor Karen Anstey, says new recommendations include increasing social activity.
15: We now make a recommendation on using hearing aids for hearing loss. They mention a menopausal hormone therapy, which is not where they say there's insufficient evidence there to recommend that to reduce risk of cognitive decline.
12: Domestic violence advocates are warning victim survivors with hidden safe phones to make sure the device is turned off ahead of a nationwide test alert. All phones and cellular connected devices will vibrate and play a 10-second siren next Monday. Also making news, the US has confirmed another soldier has been killed as the conflict with Iran escalates further. Checking sport, and as we've heard, there was no fairy tale send-off for Lionel Messi as Spain beat Argentina 1-0 in the World Cup final. Spain's Rodri crowned player of the tournament. Ken Hinckley has been unveiled as the Tasmania Devils' first senior coach. The former Port Adelaide coach signed a 5-year deal. And New Zealand's Ryan Fox has birdied the 18th hole to win golf's Open Championship, finishing one shot clear of American Cameron Young. That's the latest news update from the Capital Radio newsroom.
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0: Mostly sunny conditions this afternoon with some light winds. Tomorrow morning frost expected. Mostly sunny throughout the day. Wednesday a partly cloudy day. Slight chance of a shower and some light winds. Thursday a slight chance of a shower in the morning. A mostly sunny afternoon and some light winds. Goulburn is going for top tomorrow 15 with a nice low of 1 tonight. Braidwood reaching a top of 16 tomorrow from a low of minus 1 tonight. And Canberra dropping to minus 4 then climbing to 15 tomorrow.
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Five Sauce, thanks for having it here on Eagle FM. Still to come, we've got an artist who was originally called Destiny when she was born, and then a childhood nickname, Smiley, which was then shortened, went on to become the name we all know her as. Just coming up next, right now, enjoy this one from Zagala and James Arthur, Lasting Lover.

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0: 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This one's playing there. 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

0: Calvin Harris with How Deep Is Your Love. Thanks for having me here on Eagle FM. This next artist, well, she's a big name in the music world, but she could have been part of one of the biggest movie franchises in the world.
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0: Imagine Madonna as Trinity. Safe to say she's done just fine without it. This girl playing next, Madonna with Hung Up.
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0: Bad Somehow, Post Malone, and Morgan Wallen on Eagle FM. This next guy did a few amazing shows over in Brazil over the weekend before he goes on to New York to do 30 shows at Madison Square Garden. And he's playing next with Aperture to start your 4 o'clock news, sport and your weather.
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18: Well, across the streets of Goulburn, steady, patchy traffic. Busy spots include at Lagoon Street, Sydney Road and Union Street and Auburn Street at the top end of the main shopping strip near Goldsmith Street. It's about a 50-minute trip if you're off to the ACT using the Federal Highway past Lake George through Sutton and across the border this hour. KFC are dropping 31 deals over 31 days this Christmas in July for you to unwrap in app. Let the festivities begin. 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
11: From the Capital Radio Newsroom, I'm Alex Stockerty. There's been an outpouring of emotion around the globe as Spain celebrates being crowned World Cup champions. A goal in the 106th minute, the difference as the Spanish beat defending champions Argentina 1-0 to claim their first World Cup since 2010. Dan is in Barcelona and says the streets are overflowing with celebrations.
19: Absolutely troppo down here in downtown Barcelona. There is thousands of people. There is a 1,000-year-old fountain and there's three people up on top standing on it, waving Spanish flags, fireworks going off.
11: One Nation MP Barnaby Joyce has sought to distance himself from comments made by the party's leader. Pauline Hanson has claimed the end of the White Australia policy has led to immigration problems. But Mr Joyce says the end of the policy has been a good thing. The new British Prime Minister will promise stability as he prepares to take the country's top job. Mimi Becker reports.
20: Just weeks ago, Andy Burnham wasn't even a member of Parliament. He'll be invited by the King to form a government. Moving trucks are already at Downing Street as Keir Starmer prepares to leave office. Andy Burnham is expected to promise a more stable, responsible style of politics in his first speech outside Number 10. Before departing, Keir Starmer will deliver a final address and then travel to Buckingham Palace to formally resign to King Charles.
11: New global dementia guidelines are being described as a vital step forward in tackling a looming cognitive crisis. The World Health Organization says up to 45% of dementia risk could be mitigated by exercise, avoiding air pollution and adopting a health diet. Australian researcher on the guideline group, Professor Karen Anstey, says new recommendations include increasing social activity.
21: We now make a recommendation on using hearing aids for hearing loss. They mention a menopausal hormone therapy, which is not where they say there's insufficient evidence there to recommend that to reduce risk of cognitive decline.
11: Domestic violence advocates are warning victim survivors with hidden safe phones to make sure the device is turned off ahead of a nationwide test alert. All phones and cellular connected devices will vibrate and play a 10-second siren next Monday. Also making news, the US has confirmed another soldier has been killed as the conflict with Iran escalates further. Checking sport, and as we've heard, there was no fairy tale send-off for Lionel Messi as Spain beat Argentina 1-0 in the World Cup final. Spain's Rodri crowned player of the tournament. Ken Hinckley has been unveiled as the Tasmania Devils' first senior coach. The former Port Adelaide coach signed a 5-year deal. And New Zealand's Ryan Fox has birdied the 18th hole to win golf's Open Championship, finishing one shot clear of American Cameron Young. That's the latest news update from the Capital Radio Newsroom.
0: Eagle FM weather. Mostly sunny conditions this afternoon with some light winds. Tomorrow morning, frost expected. Mostly sunny throughout the day. Wednesday, a partly cloudy day. Slight chance of a shower and some light winds. Thursday, a slight chance of a shower in the morning. A mostly sunny afternoon and some light winds. Goulburn is going for top tomorrow of 15 with a nice low of 1 tonight. Braidwood reaching a top of 16 tomorrow after a low of minus 1 tonight. And Canberra dropping to minus 4, then climbing to 15 tomorrow.
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0: Ariana Grande up next. Right now, this guy. Take.

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Right now, enjoy Olivia Rodrigo. 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

0: Alex Warren with Fever Dream here on Eagle FM 93.5. Our next artist, you can certainly trust her to write a big hit, especially some award-winning albums, but maybe trusting her to drive you from A to B safely might not be the go, especially if you're a Rolling Stones magazine reporter.
1: Well, and I'm just going to drive him because that's what I normally do. And I got in 2 car accidents. One was my fault, one was not. He got sideswiped. When we got sideswiped, I think he screamed out something like, "I have a new baby at home."
0: And if you haven't guessed it already, it's this girl. From her album 1989, it's Taylor Swift, New Auntie. And it's playing in just minutes.
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5: Red Albans Hume Motorway. Under changed traffic conditions near Lareda Road North because of last month's fiery multi-truck crash. Still take care in the area. Meantime, downtown Goulburn. Traffic building up pretty quickly on Clifton Street near the railway station at Sloane Street. AusAlert, Australia's new emergency messaging system, will send a test alert to compatible mobile devices around 2 p.m. on Monday, 27 July. 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

0: Five Sauce with Young Blood here on Eagle FM, who are currently across Australia for the whole month of July on their tour and are set to come here in a few months' time. Exciting stuff. Someone who's also still on his loop tour. Do a bit of America, then Canada, and then no doubt having a good long break on tour. But he's playing next for Goldman's Best Music, Zed Sheeran Sapphire.
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0: 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Hey, Will and Woody about to be on. Keep you happy for the rest of this afternoon. First, we're going to take a look at that 5 o'clock Capital Newsroom with the latest in your news, sport and weather. 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
5: As night begins to fall across the Goulburn region, still some patchy, steady traffic around town, including on Clinton Street around Cowper Street and also Auburn Street and Sloane Street near the railway station, Lagoon Street and Union Street and Auburn Street and Goldsmith Street. It'll take you 62 minutes to get to Queanbeyan along the Federal Highway and Sutton Road. KFC are dropping 31 deals over 31 days this Christmas in July for you to unwrap in-app. Let the festivities begin. 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
17: From the Capital Radio Newsroom, I'm Alex Stockerty. A high-profile One Nation MP has sought to distance himself from comments made by his leader. Pauline Hanson used a podcast to claim the end of White Australia policy has led to immigration problems. But her colleague Barnaby Joyce says the end of the policy has been a good thing. Mr. Joyce has told Seven some migrants need to better assimilate into the Australian way of life.
18: We don't support the White Australia policy. Let's get that completely clear. And what we have is a clear understanding of what is happening in England. And what is happening in England is you're getting a social fissure. But we don't want to go down that path. That's not where we want to end up.
17: The latest news poll shows federal support for One Nation has recovered while the coalition has regained some ground. One Nation has a primary vote of 30% on par with Labor, while the coalition has improved to 19%. Voter dissatisfaction with Anthony Albanese has increased, but he remains preferred Prime Minister. The United States has confirmed another soldier has been killed as the conflict with Iran escalates further. The service member died during the controlled detonation of an Iranian attack drone in Iraq. Unidentified remains have been found as part of the search for a soldier unaccounted for after an earlier attack on a base in Jordan. Labor members will debate increasing taxes on Australia's resources sector, including on gas. The issue will be discussed at this week's national conference in Adelaide. Latest data suggests just a quarter of new medicines launched globally in the past decade have been subsidised for Australian patients. A report has identified 18 specific medicines which are transforming lives overseas but aren't available on the PBS. Medicines Australia Chief Executive Elizabeth De Summer says Australia is lagging behind.
19: Australians are falling further behind the rest of the world, and the government must consider increasing spending on innovative medicines as an investment in the health and productivity of our nation.
17: Domestic violence experts are highlighting the potential unintended risks of the nationwide AusAlert emergency test. All phones will vibrate and play a 10-second siren with an alert on the 27th of July. DV expert Naomi Pierce says the test could have unintended consequences for victim survivors with hidden phones.
20: It's one of the most critical time is when people are leaving, and my concern would be if the perpetrator found the phone.
17: Checking sport, and Spanish fans around the world are celebrating with the country crowned World Cup champions for 2026. A goal in the 106th minute, the difference as the side down Argentina 1-0 to claim the nation's first World Cup since 2010. And in AFL, Ken Hinckley has been confirmed as Tasmania's first senior coach. The former Port Adelaide coach is expected to sign a 5-year deal, beating Nathan Buckley and John Longmire to the position. That's the latest news update from the Capital Radio Newsroom.
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21: This is Budgie Baker. Another great day on the mountain. Plenty of sunshine. There was a little bit of high cloud around as well, and it was pretty warm with the snow softening fairly quickly, especially on the lower slopes and those thinner areas of cover. Kelwyn Snow Resort, new chum chair. Wes's wonderful carpet open today. Plenty of smiles around. Charlotte Pass, Basin Bomber, Pulpa Tea Bar, Cossie Triple Chair open to the top. Nice long runs back to the village, and Cossie Carpet looking after the first timers and all the kids. Perisher, three resort areas are open at the moment. Plenty of lifts, including all lifts of Blue Cow, Pretty Valley, Mount P6 was popular, as was Centre Valley around Leichhardt. No lifts today at Guthaga. Threadbow, well, they kept everyone happy. Cruiser, Gun Barrel and Super Tray was open. Anton's for the more adventurous. Friday Flat for the first timers. And Carroll's opened as well as the Basin. We're going to be in for another day of sunshine before the next snowy change around Wednesday. 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
0: Mostly sunny conditions this afternoon with some light winds. Tomorrow morning, frost expected. Mostly sunny throughout the day. Wednesday, a partly cloudy day. Slight chance of a shower and some light winds. Thursday, a slight chance of a shower in the morning. A mostly sunny afternoon and some light winds. Goulburn is going for top tomorrow of 15 with a nice low of 1 tonight. Braidwood reaching a top of 16 tomorrow after a low of -1 tonight. And Canberra dropping to -4, then climbing to 15 tomorrow.

0: It is Will and Woody. I hope you guys are having a wonderful drive home. Woods, you got some phones. Unbelievable. We're here for you, the Savo.
1: Bloody oath, full bank. It's because when this moment happens to you, you absolutely remember it. And I just hope it can happen to everyone listening because it's beautiful. It's the moment where you look at a photo and you go, holy dooly, I'm in that photo.
2: Look at this photograph.
1: So the perfect example of this.
0: My God, who has isolated that piece of audio?
1: That is Mark the man, Daniel. He's Mark doing his man. Best work from the dungeon.
0: So mine,
1: and I hate to bring it up again, Will. I hate bringing it up, but I was in the background of a paparazzi shot of Timothy Chalamet when he was walking down Rodeo Drive. You can still see that online. It's a very popular photo. Alana, you've had the moment of hooly dooly. I'm in that photo.
3: I have. Yes, I did childhood modelling. Missed out on the position during a casting. Uh-huh. And then 20 years later, my mum found out that I was the baby still on the Huggies packet.
1: No way.
3: Yep.
1: Did you make the job?
3: Yep, we got royalties. But unfortunately, I didn't get a discount code for when I had my own kids. That's the part that really sucks.
1: Alana, what are we talking there? Like, can you tell us how much cash you got there? Because that is wild that they were using baby photos of you for 20 years and didn't tell you.
3: I mean, it's probably a crime, really. Look, it wasn't a lot. It was helpful, but it wasn't a lot and probably not what I would have fought for now that I'm a little bit older.
1: We love Huggies on this show, but jeez, I would have fought for you. The weird thing is everyone listening right now, we know exactly what you look like as a baby. We've all seen it. You're adorable. Alana, you're adorable.
3: Oh, so cute.
0: Yeah, you're a cute baby.
1: Very cute.
0: You're a cute baby, very cute. Alana. And you might be a cute woman. That might be inappropriate.
1: Didn't need to go there.
0: No, well, I didn't want to make her feel like, you know, she'd grown out of her good looks.
1: You peaked.
3: Sure, no, definitely haven't. Still just as good looking.
1: Great to hear, Alana. Good for you.
0: It reminds me a little bit of that story that I think was either this year or last year about the guy who sued the estate for Nirvana. Because they used his photo on the cover of their record.
1: Yes.
0: When he was,
1: yes.
0: You know, the photo is the baby in the pool.
1: Yes.
0: Yeah,
1: yes.
0: And he basically said that they didn't fully consent to them using that photo.
1: Wild.
0: Which is crazy.
1: Got a bit of coin, no doubt. Let's go to Jody.
0: One of the most famous album covers of all time.
1: Yeah, and I'm pretty sure
0: Alana was right though when she said like it would be illegal. It's a different time when you're like, imagine a band putting a baby on it. Like, the hoops to jump through.
1: And no doubt.
0: Putting a nude baby on an album cover.
1: No doubt. Crazy. Oh, apparently he lost, I'm just being told, from outside. That guy who tried to sue Nirvana, he lost. Don't know why. Jody, this happened to your friend's parents at a moment where they went, hooly dooly, I'm in that photo.
4: Well, it was my friend whose 70th birthday. We bought her just a jigsaw puzzle, 1,000-piece. It was an Italian street scene from the 70s, and when she put it together, her parents were in the photo. They'd passed, but it was a really old photo of them in the street.
1: What?
0: Wow.
1: That is crazy.
4: Yeah.
0: What are the chances?
4: Wow. Random.
0: What are the chances?
1: Did that? Yeah, crazy, Jody. I have no further questions, Your Honor. Let's go to...
0: That's a great story. Wow.
1: Great story. We've got Lexi here now. Lexi, this has happened to your husband.
5: Yeah, so my husband, when I first met him, when I first took him home, I grabbed out the baby album because I actually enjoy my baby album, unlike a lot of people, and we were flicking through it, and we happened to have, both of our families have a mutual family friend, and one of the photos, I'm feeding a lamb at this mutual friend's place, and he points at this kid behind me and says, that's me. So I joke that he's been stalking me for 20-odd years.
1: Hang on. Slow. You're going through a baby album with your now husband.
5: Yep.
1: He sees a baby photo of you, points at a baby behind you and says, that's me.
5: Yeah, so I was probably about maybe 5 or 6 and he about the same age. And he was behind me feeding lambs. We were on this property, I was feeding lambs, and he was just behind me as well feeding lambs.
1: Holy. And you had no idea that you'd been friends at all until that moment?
5: No.
1: That is madness.
5: No.
1: That's extraordinary.
0: Wendy, how much later did you meet Lexi? Like, how much later in life did you cross paths again?
5: So we went to the same station in the Northern Territory after high school.
0: Okay, so probably like another 15 years later?
5: Yeah, 10, 11 years maybe.
1: How did your parents tell you, though? Like, as if your parents didn't say, like, when you were hooking up with we this guy, we knew that family.
5: Well, funny story, he partnered a friend of mine to our formal, to my formal, and my dad recognised him because my dad and his dad used to play football together. That's how he found out he was going to the same station as I was, and we sort of just started talking and then got together. So, yeah, went 36,000 Ks away to meet someone who was only 45 minutes down the road.
1: Bloody hell. Do you reckon your dads, like, worked together to try and hook you guys up so then they could be mates for longer?
5: Oh, look, it wouldn't surprise me. Liam is like the son he never had.
1: Yeah. What are your thoughts on getting our kids together, Wilbur?
0: Our girls?
1: No, you've got a boy now.
0: Yeah, they're into it. Well, no, if the girls are into it,
1: that's true. No, that's true. What are your thoughts?
0: No.
1: Fair enough.
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2: Now, our keen listeners will know that usually it's Will's Reddit, but I have taken over because I've been moved, Will, by all these amazing things that happened at the World Cup final this morning that have nothing to do with the game itself. I know most people listening to us, oof. First comment, Shakira, she did the halftime show. No notes. Phenomenal. Hit it out of the park.
1: Didn't like Coldplay do it as well? That he was the first ever half-hour halftime show.
2: Coldplay was so crap. Chris Martin just brought out a whole bunch of children to sing for him effectively, and then he was just in the background. And it was almost as if he was like, I don't think I'm vocally up to it, so I'll just get kids to sing for me. That's what it felt like.
1: Oh, right. Okay.
2: Bieber really brought the vibe down. He came out with a ripped T-shirt on top of a normal T-shirt. And then just sang like a slow acoustic song saying like, World Cup, hallelujah. it was awful, brought the vibe right down. Madonna dominated early, I want to say. Yeah. So she brought it early. But hilariously, she was pre-recorded. So the camera went into like a tunnel. And then maybe it's just because I'm in the industry, but I realized pretty quickly that the whole thing was pre-recorded. And then she just she walked out of the tunnel and just did 5 seconds live. That was it.
1: Oh, God.
2: And she was standing next to Ronaldinho and Ronaldo, who are famous older Brazilian soccer players. Someone gave Ronaldo a tracksuit that was far too small for him. I felt for the guy, bursting at the seams. Okay.
1: Oh, God.
2: But those are just my honourable mentions, Will. Those are my honourable mentions. God. Let's get to my top three. So, number three. And this was phenomenal. So, obviously, the World Cup, it's in America. It's all about Hollywood, right? So they decide to wheel out Tom Cruise to do to do a speech before the World Cup final. Now, this is a guy who clearly has never watched a game of soccer in his life, probably doesn't follow the game of soccer, and he said a whole lot of stuff without saying anything at all. Have a listen to Tom.
5: So as we gather for one final chapter, let us celebrate a tournament that brought the world together.
2: Said nothing. Said absolutely nothing, Tom.
1: What?
2: Could have been talking about anything. He might have said afterwards, what was I actually talking about there? Because I certainly don't know. Number two.
1: Just a script from the new Mission Impossible. It was just
2: do
1: you mind if I just read from my new movie?
2: Yeah.
1: Sure, mate. Just get out there. We need someone out there. It can't be Trump. By the way, Trump has already been removed from the Spanish football team's official photo.
2: This is number two, Will.
1: Photoshopped him out.
2: The whole World Cup is in America. Trump doesn't attend one game, but he does rock up to the final. He's in the box there at the final.
1: Well, they took him out of the English-speaking games because the English would have understood a lot of the chants that the people were yelling. So they were like, oh, we can't have him hearing what people are saying about him. So they allowed him at the Spanish-speaking game because they were like, well, he won't understand any of the chants.
2: Funny. And so what Will's referring to is that the Spaniards had just won the World Cup. They were handed the trophy by Trump. He was supposed to exit stage left and let the Spaniards have their photos celebrating with the cup, but he refused. He awkwardly stood to the right like a substitute teacher in one of those school photos, and it was like, you have nothing to do with this photo. They tried to drag him off. He stayed there. But your update is they have edited him out of the photo.
1: They took him out of the actual photo, so
2: that's great
1: he's now
2: hear.
1: No. They just want to wipe him completely from it.
2: That's great to hear. Okay.
1: Insane.
2: My number one moment.
1: That is madness. That is madness.
2: Absolute madness.
1: That you're removing the President of the United States from the, like, that would be a glorious moment ordinarily.
2: No, but no president should stand with the team that's won. Like,
1: no, he probably shouldn't be.
2: And like, he quite clearly was trying. The FIFA Federation, whatever that dude's name is, was trying to drag him off the stage.
1: Yes,
2: Trump just refused. He was just doing that fist pumpy thing that he does, and just stayed there and tried to stay with the team. Okay, my number one thing from the World Cup that has nothing to do with the game. I just love it when sports commentators. when the camera pans to famous celebrities in the crowd, you know, pop culture isn't their bag or celebrity isn't their bag, but they shoot from the hip and they try and nail the name of the person who the camera pans to. So here's the first one the camera panned to.
6: Brad Pitt also among the fans here.
2: That was Matt Damon that the camera panned to. Not Brad Pitt. I mean, let's be honest, Damon would be pumped about that. He's like, I just got mistaken That's for Brad Pitt. Awesome. That's great. But this is my favourite. So the camera then pans to another gentleman, another clearly famous person in the crowd, and this is what the commentator says.
7: I think that's AKA Rocky, or ASAP Rocky, sorry.
2: AKA Rocky. So, Will, the camera was actually looking at, the camera was looking at, though, Pharrell Williams.
8: No. No.
2: We love it. We love it. That audio, thanks to Fox Sports. That was John Strong who shot with that one. Well done, Johnny.
8: AKA Rocky. AKA just lost his job. It's Will and Woody. The quiz is up next.
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20: From the Capital Radio Newsroom, I'm Alex Doherty. A high-profile One Nation MP has sought to distance himself from comments made by his leader. Pauline Hanson used a podcast to claim the end of white Australia policy has led to immigration problems. But her colleague Barnaby Joyce says the end of the policy has been a good thing. Mr. Joyce has told Seven some migrants need to better assimilate into the Australian way of life.
21: We don't support the white Australia policy. Let's get that completely clear. And what we have is a clear understanding of what is happening in England. And what is happening in England is you're getting a social fissure. But we don't want to go down that path. That's not where we want to end up.
20: The latest news poll shows federal support for One Nation has recovered while the coalition has regained some ground. One Nation has a primary vote of 30% on par with Labor, while the coalition has improved to 19%. Voter dissatisfaction with Anthony Albanese has increased, but he remains preferred Prime Minister. The United States has confirmed another soldier has been killed as the conflict with Iran escalates further. The service member died during the controlled detonation of an Iranian attack drone in Iraq. Unidentified remains have been found as part of the search for a soldier unaccounted for after an earlier attack on a base in Jordan. Labor members will debate increasing taxes on Australia's resources sector, including on gas. The issue will be discussed at this week's national conference in Adelaide. Latest data suggests just a quarter of new medicines launched globally in the past decade have been subsidised for Australian patients. A report has identified 18 specific medicines which are transforming lives overseas but aren't available on the PBS. Medicines Australia Chief Executive Elizabeth De Summer says Australia is lagging behind.
22: Australians are falling further behind the rest of the world, and the government must consider increasing spending on innovative medicines as an investment in the health and productivity of our nation.
20: Domestic violence experts are highlighting the potential unintended risks of the nationwide AusAlert emergency test. All phones will vibrate and play a 10-second siren with an alert on the 27th of July. DV expert Naomi Pierce says the test could have unintended consequences for victim survivors with hidden phones.
23: It's one of the most critical time is when people are leaving, and my concern would be if the perpetrator found the phone.
20: Checking sport, and Spanish fans around the world are celebrating with the country crowned World Cup champions for 2026. A goal in the 106th minute, the difference as the side down Argentina 1-0 to claim the nation's first World Cup since 2010. And in AFL, Ken Hinckley has been confirmed as Tasmania's first senior coach. The former Port Adelaide coach is expected to sign a 5-year deal, beating Nathan Buckley and John Longmire to the position. That's the latest news update from the Capital Radio Newsroom.
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24: Mostly sunny conditions this afternoon with some light winds. Tomorrow morning frost expected. Mostly sunny throughout the day. Wednesday a partly cloudy day. Slight chance of a shower and some light winds. Thursday a slight chance of a shower in the morning. A mostly sunny afternoon and some light winds. Goulburn is going for top tomorrow of 15 with a nice low of 1 tonight. Braidwood reaching a top of 16 tomorrow from a low of -1 tonight. And Canberra dropping to -4 then climbing to 15 tomorrow.

0: It is Will and Woody. Hope you're having a wonderful drive home. We're here for Huey Woods, finalising my DJ tour.
1: Yeah.
0: I think we've had enough entries, to be honest.
1: There's a lot.
0: I've heard enough.
1: There's a lot.
0: I've heard enough.
1: So, we definitely need to start locking some of these events in. But before I do that, I actually have some questions to ask you. I don't get much FaceTime with you when you're over there in Europe. As soon as the radio show finishes, you're out. You're off doing your European things. You put your European Speedo on, you're windsurfing, you're scuba diving, you're doing all these things. So while I've got you while I've got you pinned down.
0: What's my European Speedo?
1: It's the Speedo with only one leg. You know what I'm talking about? Anyway, European Speedo. Anyway, Will, so are you okay for the tour to kick off next week?
0: Probably not. But
1: are you available? That wasn't what's your preference. I don't give a
0: The calendar up. I feel like this is probably an off-air conversation.
1: I don't get you. You disappear immediately after the show. So can you start next week? And what if there was interstate travel next week? Like if the tour, it's a national tour.
0: God.
1: So we're talking all around the country. Can you do next week or do we have to push it to the following week?
0: What day next week? What are we talking? I'm just having a look here. I've got to take my daughter to swimming lessons on Tuesday.
1: This is not sounding cool at all. Do you reckon David Guetta, when he's looking at his tour, goes, oh, I need to drop my daughter off at swimming. No, the beat comes first.
0: I've got piano lessons on Thursday, I can remove that for you if you like.
1: It'd be, in my mind, it's interstate travel and probably a gig and art kind of thing.
0: Jesus.
1: Can you do?
0: Sure.
1: Okay, so you can do it next week.
0: It's my grandma's birthday next week.
1: She can we'll DJ at her retirement home. Is she in a home?
0: No, she's dead.
1: Ah. Why would you bring that up? Okay, next question. I'm fully across this. Lovely. I'm fully across this, obviously, given I'm your manager and I know all about DJing.
0: Can you do it next week?
1: Mate, I would do anything for you. I'm your manager. I would die for you.
0: Don't make it like that. The only problem is that, like, we'll arrive back from Europe on the weekend and then the kids will be jet-lagged. Leaving Sam with the kids jet-lagged might be a bit rich, but at the end of the day, she knows, you know, this is a dream and national DJ tour doesn't come around all the time. So I might just have to do it and that's just the way it is.
1: I am hearing, though, preference not next week but the week after.
0: That's fine. If we didn't want to do next week, we can do next week.
1: Okay, all right. That's really good to know. Getting thumbs from outside. We can start locking stuff in. Okay.
0: I am DJing at the sauna.
1: No.
0: Saturday.
1: Please stop saying that publicly.
0: I am.
1: Please stop saying that publicly.
0: I am. I'm DJing in a studio in Melbourne on...
1: No. No one cares.
0: Saturday the 8th of August.
1: It's not a real gig.
0: It's a vinyl only. It's a vinyl only thing.
1: It's like saying you're a musician when you play the piano in the hotel lounge. It's not a real gig. Now, next one. I'm obviously across this, but gear. What do you need me to actually get for if we kick off the tour next week? Like, do you need speakers?
0: Well, yeah.
1: Hey? Well, don't talk like that. Just, what do you need?
0: Well, I think it's pretty obvious. Like, I'm going to need two CDJs and a 4-channel mixer. And if you want me to play records, then I'm going to need two turntables.
1: Could you bring your own stuff? Just asking the question.
0: I'd prefer Technics 1200s if you can get them. That'd be great.
1: I don't know what that means. Let's go to Nita
0: I'd
1: here.
0: I'd also like a booth speaker as well.
1: Great.
0: You're doing lights?
1: Right at all.
0: Lights?
1: Well, this is what I'm asking you. Do you want a smoke machine? Well, what do you...
0: Yes.
1: You tell me. I'm your manager, obviously, man. You say what you want. I get it for you.
0: Well, I just tried to tell you that and then you asked me if I could bring my own gear.
1: Yeah, that's fair.
0: I want lights. I want smoke machine. I want CDJs. Okay. I want a 4-channel mixer.
1: Okay. Do you want one of those disco balls?
0: If you can get me a rotary mixer, that'd be awesome.
1: Oh, this is sounding expensive.
0: Sort it out, mate.
1: I am. Great.
0: Doesn't sound like you're a mess.
1: Really, really hoping you could just bring your own stuff. All right, let's go to Nita here.
0: I'm not traveling the country with my own CDJs.
1: Hey, we don't need to fight, right? Come on. Nita, what event would you like Will to DJ at?
2: I have got my grandson's first birthday, 9th of August, from 1 to 4, please.
1: He loves afternoon gigs. He loves them. That's what he does, his sauna gigs. What's your grandson's favourite song?
2: He loves Wiggles.
1: Oh, brilliant.
2: But it's Safari birthday, so anything to do with any animals, he would love it.
1: Hey, well, Will.
0: How old is he, Nita? How old is he?
2: One. He's going to be one.
1: One. One-year-old,
0: not,
1: one-year-old birthday
0: not
1: party.
0: DJing a one-year-old Safari teach him, birthday teach him on about, a Sunday.
1: Teach him
0: it's
1: about
0: Sunday the 9th of August.
1: This is a perfect, perfect
0: it's
1: afternoon.
0: Sunday.
1: Perfect afternoon. Nita, one question for you, and he'll make this happen. What animal would you like Will to dress up as if he's at that safari-themed party?
2: Monkey, please.
1: Sexy monkey!
0: That's good. Very funny.
1: Okay.
0: It's all very funny. We're not doing that.
1: Guys, the national tour.
0: All having a laugh about it. I'm not doing that. I'm not dressing up as a monkey at a one-year-old birthday.
1: Yes, sure. I've already agreed to it. I've signed the paperwork. Next week, guys, it's official. The national tour is kicking off next week. So last chances.
0: I thought we just said the week after. Didn't we just say that?
1: Oh, did we just say that? I need to make notes. Did we? No, we said next week.
0: are nowhere.
1: I am everywhere. I am omnipresent.
0: I am everywhere.
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0: Mark, we're in big trouble. There's LEDs out all over the dash. The wiring's shorting out all over the place. The UHF radio's shot. The flux capacitor's doing what a flux capacitor shouldn't. And would it kill you to add some air conditioning?
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1: We had our Wheelie Good Winter Wheel. The spinner wheel was spinning Jev. And Diana from Goulburn called through. Now, I was wondering, Diana, for this, if you won that table for six, who would you bring along with you?
2: I would bring my partner.
1: Oh, you bring your partner?
2: And I would bring my best friend, Leah.
1: Oh.
2: And her partner, two daughters.
1: Oh, yeah, sounds like a nice crew. All six of you at the table. Should be a nice gathering. You've won yourself the table for six to the Goulburn Soldiers Club Christmas in July dinner. Congratulations.
2: No way. 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
8: G'day, I'm Ray Hadley. 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The show is called Chance It. It's on August 22nd for 5pm. Tickets are just $50 per person and includes canapes and drinks. 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I'd love to see you there on August 22nd.
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4: 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I play guard position for the Goulburn Bears War to Men's Division. 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
9: From the Capital Radio Newsroom, good morning. I'm James Wybrow. The Israeli embassy has criticised changes to Labor's draft policy platform ahead of this week's national conference. The proposed amendments oppose Israel's presence in Gaza and remove a demand for Hamas to be excluded from a future Palestinian state. The embassy claims the proposal places too much responsibility on Israel for the ongoing conflict and not enough on Hamas. Meanwhile, the Iranian-backed Houthi rebels have announced a maritime blockade on Saudi Arabia, citing the kingdom's oppressive siege on Yemen. The listed terrorist group is expected to target Saudi oil-carrying ships close to the Red Sea. The move threatens to place even greater pressure on the global energy supplies as restrictions remain in the Strait of Hormuz. Closer to home, Climate Change Minister Chris Bowen's department is allegedly spending $4 million on resort accommodation for foreign bureaucrats. Jamel Wells reports.
10: The Australian says the money will be spent to host delegates at a pre-COP31 meeting in Fiji in October. Mr. Bowen will preside over the meeting. The government has allegedly reserved the accommodation and some foreign delegations will pay back their own costs. It's understood some Australian bureaucrats will also stay in exclusive resorts at taxpayer expense. The opposition has accused Mr. Bowen of wasting millions of taxpayer dollars.
9: Back overseas, Andy Burnham is the new UK Prime Minister after being invited to form government by the King at Buckingham Palace. He's the fifth UK Prime Minister in 4 years. Keir Starmer formally resigned, saying in his final address that he goes with good grace and a smile. In other news, Border Force officials have seized record-breaking amounts of illegal cigarettes and vapes over the past year. News Corp reports more than 2,000 tonnes of illicit tobacco have been captured, as well as more than 13 million e-cigarettes. The seized products account for nearly $5 billion in lost tobacco taxes. And the Victorian Premier has apologised to athletes disappointed by the state's cancelled Commonwealth Games as the event starts in Glasgow this week. Jacinta Allen says pulling out was the right decision due to the multi-billion dollar cost. Former Wallaby Isaiah Parisi is returning to Rugby Australia from a stint overseas, signing a 2-year deal with the Queensland Reds. The 29-year-old says next year's Rugby World Cup is his goal.
11: The main reason was to sign because I wanted to come back to the Reds family, but also to sort of propel myself into Wallaby's contention again.
9: In NRL, the PNG Chiefs are targeting Joey Manu ahead of their entry into the NRL in 2028. And Greek tennis star Stefanos Tsitsipas has won the Swiss Open, his first ATP title in 16 months. That's the latest from the Capital Radio newsroom.
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12: The cheapest unleaded 91 in Goulburn is at the Goulburn Gateway on Sydney Road at $1.67 a litre. Cheapest diesel is also at the Goulburn Gateway at $1.97 a litre.
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14: It's certainly a cold one this morning. Some spots are just covered in frost, looking to be mostly cloudy with light winds today. Tomorrow, fine and sunny with a slight chance of showers in the northwest. Then for Thursday, similar conditions, mostly cloudy with a chance for some rain during the morning. Goulburn going for a top of 15 degrees, but right now it's at -4, feels more towards -7 degrees. In Braidwood, top of 16 degrees, currently sitting at -4, feels more like -6.5. And Canberra, currently at -4 degrees, feels like -7.5. Gonna go for a top of 15 degrees today.
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14: 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Good morning. It's Brad with you on Eagle FM Breakfast. Thanks to Guys the Motors Goulburn. We're exclusive to them right now. If you need your pink slip sorted and your car's over 5 years old, you can book it in for free for a limited time only. So get in quick for that. On the way today, you know, we've got a really good winter wheel. Going to be spinning it again for another $50 club voucher to the Goulburn Soldiers Club. So if you want it, make sure to keep on listening with your phone at the ready, 48222935. Get ready for the queue to call. Also, I'm going to share a story about what happened in the kitchen last night. And also what I'm going to be doing bulking up for an upcoming show. I'm going to be getting some muscle on me. Exactly that. All the fun to be had here on Eagle FM Breakfast right now. Here's good old Beyonce with Sweet Dreams.

0: 93.5 Eagle FM Breakfast with Brad. Thanks to Geisler Motors, Goulburn on Now for Your Tuesday. And hope you had a pretty easygoing Monday night. Me, it couldn't be any further from the truth. So to explain, you know, last night I'm with my mate Brandon. He's staying with me for the week, just hanging out. And I thought, let's cook up some dinner. And, you know, he made us some spaghetti bolognese. I did the whole cooking, had the mince going in one thing, had the pot with the spaghetti, got the sauce, the bolognese out, cheese, pretty good meal. And obviously once you're done eating, you gotta wash up. And admittedly, my dishwashing area was pretty stacked because, like, I've had a few people over the last few days, and while they were mostly clean, there was still a lot of things that needed wiping up, including an onion dicer that my partner Taylor got me. And this one, you kind of just, it's got like blades down the middle, and they're all in like a big square, and you kind of like crush it into it, like the onion, with the force of like this gizmo to be able to, you know, dice it. But I didn't really know how to clean it. And for whatever reason, I decided to try to wipe it down by putting my, like, the towel over those blades, not thinking of where I'm putting my thumb. Sure enough, I stabbed myself. I stabbed myself in the thumb and was bleeding out all over the kitchen. My thumb was just projectile blood. I had to rush to the bathroom, get some Band-Aids on, and it was like, oh, the Band-Aids got covered in blood as well. Brandon, he didn't know what to think was going on. It was insane. Currently, I've got a new set of Band-Aids on me. I'm all better now. It's, I mean, it stings. I'd say on the pain scale, it's more painful than the slap I got against my chest whilst in the wrestling ring. But yeah, I just got to be careful now when I'm in the kitchen because I don't want to stab myself with an onion dicer ever again.
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2: Up into Yass this morning, we've got all day roadworks. That's got 60 kilometre speed drops either side of the Hume Highway at Folder Avenue. Into Gunning as well. Road damage travelling northbound on the Hume Highway just near Gundaroo Road. That's closing lane one due to earlier road crash. Hume Highway moving quite nicely. Both directions through Boxers Creek onto Sydney Road for your run into Goulburn this morning. For children, fighting cancer is one thing, fighting adult treatments is another. 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I'm Brooke Shan with the latest traffic on 93.5 Eagle FM.
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0: 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Hey, how you going? It's Brad with you for your morning on Eagle FM Breakfast. And I wanted to take some time out here just to sort of tell you a bit of a goal I have, because spurring on from the weekend, you know, on Saturday night, I was in the 30-man Royal Rumble Rock and Roll Wrestling at Golden Workers Club, got my chest handed to me by one of the wrestlers. And even with that whole experience, I was like amazed by it. And I was telling all my friends as soon as I got out of the ring what happened. And one of them was my dad. And I sent him a picture of the damage that was left behind. And he commented how it sort of looked like, in the lightest of words, that my man chest was kind of sticking out, if you know what I mean. I don't think I could say the phrase on the air, but I was looking a bit pudgy. And he said, you know, because I have to admit, I haven't been in exercising much as of late. I've been a bit lazy with that. I haven't done parkrun in a while, haven't joined a gym or anything. But I decided yesterday that was going to change. And so I went to Kmart with $25 cash in my hand, and I bought myself a 7-kilogram weight. And that very afternoon, I walked around the block lifting that 7-kilo weight. You know, baby steps, not back fully into running. I just need to, you know, get the stamina back up inside me. But yeah, I want to try and bulk up again. I want to get some arm muscle, get some stamina, legs, build my chest properly. We're going to do our best. Maybe I'll join the local gym soon, one of them. Maybe I might join the aquatic center. We'll see how we go. Regardless, I'm putting it out to you right now. I promise that by November, when it comes to playing Gaston in Beauty and the Beast, that I will have as close to a Gaston build as possible. I want to get back at exercise, so let's do it. More fun to be had after your national news next here on Eagle FM Breakfast. Thanks to Guys the Motors Goulburn.
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3: On the Hume Highway, no incidents are reported. Getting a good run through Boxers Creek, Maroolan and into Paddy's River. Towards Goulburn Town Centre, seeing a bit of bunched up traffic. Logan Street at Union Street, all directions but moving well. And Yas all day roadworks had 60km speed drops either side of the highway at Fulder Avenue. 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I'm Brooke. That's traffic on 93.5 Eagle FM.
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2: From the Capital Radio Newsroom, good morning. I'm James Wybrow. The Israeli embassy has criticised changes to Labour's draft policy platform ahead of this week's national conference. The proposed amendments oppose Israel's presence in Gaza and remove a demand for Hamas to be excluded from a future Palestinian state. The embassy claims the proposal places too much responsibility on Israel for the ongoing conflict and not enough on Hamas. Meanwhile, the Iranian-backed Houthi rebels have announced a maritime blockade on Saudi Arabia, citing the kingdom's oppressive siege on Yemen. The listed terrorist group is expected to target Saudi oil-carrying ships close to the Red Sea. The move threatens to place even greater pressure on the global energy supplies as restrictions remain in the Strait of Hormuz. Closer to home, Climate Change Minister Chris Bowen's department is allegedly spending $4 million on resort accommodation for foreign bureaucrats. Jamel Wells reports.
3: The Australian says the money will be spent to host delegates at a pre-COP31 meeting in Fiji in October. Mr. Bowen will preside over the meeting. The government has allegedly reserved the accommodation and some foreign delegations will pay back their own costs. It's understood some Australian bureaucrats will also stay in exclusive resorts at taxpayer expense. The opposition has accused Mr. Bowen of wasting millions of taxpayer dollars.
2: Back overseas, Andy Burnham is the new UK Prime Minister after being invited to form government by the King at Buckingham Palace. He's the fifth UK Prime Minister in 4 years. Keir Starmer formally resigned, saying in his final address that he goes with good grace and a smile. In other news, Border Force officials have seized record-breaking amounts of illegal cigarettes and vapes over the past year. News Corp reports more than 2,000 tonnes of illicit tobacco have been captured, as well as more than 13 million e-cigarettes. The seized products account for nearly $5 billion in lost tobacco taxes. And the Victorian Premier has apologised to athletes disappointed by the state's cancelled Commonwealth Games as the event starts in Glasgow this week. Jacinta Allen says pulling out was the right decision due to the multi-billion dollar cost. Former Wallaby Isaiah Parisi is returning to Rugby Australia from a stint overseas, signing a 2-year deal with the Queensland Reds. The 29-year-old says next year's Rugby World Cup is his goal.
4: The main reason was to sign because I wanted to come back to the Reds family, but also to sort of propel myself into Wallabies contention again.
2: In NRL, the PNG Chiefs are targeting Joey Manu ahead of their entry into the NRL in 2028. And Greek tennis star Stefanos Tsitsipas has won the Swiss Open. His first ATP title in 16 months. That's the latest from the Capital Radio Newsroom.
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5: The cheapest unleaded 91 in Goulburn is at the Goulburn Gateway on Sydney Road at $1.67 a litre. Cheapest diesel is also at the Goulburn Gateway at $1.97 a litre.
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6: It's certainly a cold one this morning. Some spots are just covered in frost, looking to be mostly cloudy with light winds today. Tomorrow, fine and sunny with a slight chance of showers in the northwest. Then for Thursday, similar conditions, mostly cloudy with a chance for some rain during the morning. Goulburn going for a top of 15 degrees, but right now it's at -4, feels more towards -7 degrees. In Braidwood, top of 16 degrees, currently sitting at -4, feels more like -6.5. And Canberra, currently at -4 degrees, feels like -7.5. Going to go for a top of 15 degrees today.
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6: 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It's Breakfast with Brad. Good morning. Here I am, thanks to Geisler Motors, Goulburn, home to Hyundai, Mitsubishi, Chevy, Subaru, GWM, now BYD, all big brands, all in one place. On the way, I'm going to be telling you about something that's starting tonight, something to look forward to all the way in November. It's a musical show. Also today in tabloids, we're talking about Married at First Sight. Yes, the season's been over for a while now, but there has been an addendum to the only surviving couple. A sad update. I'll be telling you about it in just a moment. Right now, Rita Ora for the best music.

0: Ziegler FM Breakfast. Thanks to Geyser Motors Goulburn. Good morning. You're with Brad on your 21st of July, Tuesday. And I got to say, just thinking about that date already, it's crazy. We've already come to this one for me because starting this afternoon, this evening, tonight, I'm going to be part of Beauty and the Beast. It's Rocky Hill Musical Theatre Company's next production coming up in November. And as revealed last month, I'm going to be playing Gaston in the show. I managed to land that role, and tonight is our first rehearsal. It's just going to be simple, like table read of the libretto, the script, everyone just huddled together looking at it. But man, I'm so excited to be part of this show. I loved watching Beauty and the Beast grow up. I loved Gaston, like one of my favorite Disney villains as a whole. And I'm going to be like trying to bulk up legit, get the muscle that he has, just doing it as best with my can, with my exercise. But if you're interested in watching Beauty and the Beast, it's not till November, but it's on November 6th through the 15th at Goulburn Performing Arts Centre. You can get your tickets right now if you want. 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Still a while away, but I look forward to being part of the show as of tonight.
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2: On the Hume Highway, no incidents are reported. Getting a good run through Boxers Creek, Maroolan and into Paddy's River towards Goulburn Town Centre. Seeing a bit of bunched up traffic, Logan Street at Union Street, all directions but moving well. And Yas All Day Roadworks has 60km speed jobs either side of the highway at Fulder Avenue. 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I'm Brooke, that's traffic on 93.5 Eagle FM.
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0: the most recent season of Maths, we were introduced to Stella and Philip.
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0: But it was not meant to be. Despite being the only couple success story in the most recent season, it seems that Stella and Philip, they've decided to call it quits. The decision was reportedly made by Philip, according to insiders. They've been sort of stewing on it for a while and eventually realised that just they weren't on the same page with each other and they wanted out of life. But Stella also taken to Instagram recently, sharing an emotional message about reflection and regret. And they've also since unfollowed each other on Instagram. So a bit sad on that front as a whole. I hope both of them go well in their separate ways. But as we see on Married at First Sight, another one bites the dust.
4: Another one bites the dust.
0: 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Good morning, you're with Brad.
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6: No problems through Goulburn Town Centre, a bit of bunched up traffic, all directions Logan and Sydney Road. However, looking good out to Boxers Creek to run onto the Hume Highway this morning. De Gunning Road damage northbound Hume Highway near Gundaroo Road. That's closing lane 1 due to earlier road damage that's now getting cleaned up. The census is coming this August. You'll get instructions soon on what to do. In the census, every answer matters, authorised by the Australian Bureau of Statistics, Canberra. I'm Brooke Sheehan. That's the latest traffic on 93.5 Eagle FM.
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3: From the Capital Radio Newsroom, good morning. I'm James Wybrow. Israel has criticised proposed changes to Labor's policy platform ahead of the party's national conference. Federal politics reporter Nelson Scott.
14: Among the policies debated at this week's National Labor Conference will be a platform that would significantly shift the party's stance on Israel. The draft proposal opposes West Bank settlements, criticises a new Israeli death penalty law, and drops the demand that Hamas be excluded from a future Palestinian state. Israel's embassy has condemned the platform as one-sided, arguing it unfairly blames their nation for the conflict in Gaza while absolving Hamas of responsibility. The draft follows the government officially recognising a Palestinian state at the UN last year.
3: In other news, the opposition argues the energy minister should focus on lowering power prices rather than attending climate conferences. News Corp reports Chris Bowen's department is spending over $4 million to host foreign bureaucrats at a luxury resort in Fiji. The delegates will attend meetings ahead of the COP31 climate summit, which Mr. Bowen will preside over as co-president. Shadow Energy Minister Dan Tehan says Labor needs to get its priorities in order.
15: When is he going to do something about energy affordability rather than continue on with his COP vanity project?
3: The chair of a Senate inquiry into the recent Telstra outage has committed to amending legislation to hold telcos to account. A hearing found the network failure could have been prevented if an aging server had been replaced. A bill is before the Senate to expand telco reliability obligations. Senator Sarah Hanson-Young says she'll move to make changes to it once Parliament resumes.
16: Rules and regulations that make Telstra, Optus and Vodafone legally required to offer a reliable service to their customers.
3: Also making news, Australia's Prime Minister has congratulated his new British counterpart on his appointment. Andy Burnham has officially become the UK's seventh leader in a decade. Anthony Albanese says he is looking forward to working with Mr. Burnham on a range of matters. And more than 600 demountable classrooms are expected to be removed from the state's public schools. They'll be replaced by permanent facilities, but the state government hasn't set a timeframe for the project. Carlton's coaching race is reportedly down to just four names. St Kilda assistant Corey Earnright, Fremantle's Jamie Graham and Cat James Kelly, as well as current interim coach Josh Fraser. Meanwhile, Ken Hinckley has been named the inaugural coach of the Tasmania Devils AFL side, entering the competition in 2028. And Aussie boxer Liam Wilson will fight for a shot at a world title. His fight against Stephen Fulton Jr. on the undercard for Tim Zhu's bout with Errol Spence Jr. on Sunday has been confirmed as a world title eliminator. That's the latest news update from the Capital Radio Newsroom. I'm James Wybrow.
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17: The cheapest unleaded 91 in Goulburn is at the Goulburn Gateway on Sydney Road at $1.67 a litre. Cheapest diesel is also at the Goulburn Gateway at $1.97 a litre.
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18: Checking today's weather. It's a frosty one this morning and looking to be mostly cloudy with light winds expected. Tomorrow, fine and sunny with a slight chance of showers in the northwest. Then for Thursday, similar conditions expected to tomorrow. Mostly cloudy with a chance of rain during the morning. Goulburn at a top of 15 degrees today. Right now sitting at -5, but feels more like -7.5 degrees. In Braywood right now, it's about -5 degrees. Feels more like -7, but can go for a top of 16 degrees today. And in Canberra, maxing out at 15, currently a -4, feels like -7.5 degrees. ACTU AGL lights up lives and powers moments right across the region. ACTU AGL, the energy for around here.
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0: I'm starting to see the sun rise up over the mountain, which means only a matter of time, kids, before you gotta go back to school. Yep, term three starts today. School zones aren't enforced just yet, but they will be very soon, so make sure to drive carefully around town anyway, because kids will be about. But hey, there's gonna be some fun for this 21st of July still. We're gonna be celebrating National Days in a tick. Right now, it's Bruno Mars, Marry You, 5 minutes.

0: on this 21st of July. What are we celebrating today? Well, it's one very uniquely Australian, National Lamington Day. Yep, the food that we sometimes buy from Woolies, maybe you make it yourself, that beautiful sponge cake dipped in chocolate with coconut flakes on top. Yes, it's National Lamington Day today. Little Lamington fact, it's actually named in honour of Lord Lamington, the former governor of Queensland from 1896 to 1901. It's unknown how the food actually came to be. Some stories say it was due to one of his chefs improvising on the fly for like a, you know, cookout. Another is that it was a mix-up in the kitchen entirely. But regardless, by 1900, the first ever recipe for a Lamington was printed in the Queensland newspaper, and it was named after in honour of Lord Lamington. But how do you like your Lamingtons? Do you like them plain like me? I don't really like much with any filling inside, but if you do have filling, is it like Jaffa flavoured, lemon flavoured, raspberry, just standard cream, maybe jam of any kind? However you like your Lamingtons, make sure to have it today on this National Lamington Day. In fact, in honour of this beautiful delicacy of our country, let's have one right now. Just as good as ever.
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2: Goulburn Town Centre seeing bunched up traffic at Logan Street, all directions at Sydney Road. Getting past that, a steady run both directions out to Boxers Creek onto the Hume Highway. And into Gunning, we've got road damage. Travelling northbound on the Hume Highway just near Gundaroo Road, closing off lane 1 due to some road damage. If it's obvious you need Grain Insurance, get GIO. 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I'm Brooke, that's traffic on 93.5 Eagle FM.
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5: Hi, I'm Greg Thurkill from St. Louis, Missouri, USA. I play guard position for the Goulburn Bears War to Men's Division. 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

0: 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It's Breakfast with Brad, thanks to Geisler Motors, Goulburn, and not too far away, I'm about to open up the birthday book. Yep, thanks to Carpet One Goulburn, $25 cash in the totally awesome birthday bag full of goodies. 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About to open it up, so if you're celebrating one on your 21st of July, you haven't got your name in there yet, do it now because it's about to happen alongside your national news and more on Today in Tabloids, and a chance to win our really good winter wheel on the way too. 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
2: Goulburn Town Centre seeing bunched up traffic at Logan Street, all directions at Sydney Road. Getting past that, a steady run both directions out to Boxers Creek onto the Hume Highway. And into Gunning, we've got road damage travelling northbound on the Hume Highway just near Gundaroo Rocks, closing off lane of one due to some road damage. If it's obvious you need great insurance, get GIO. 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I'm Brooke, that's traffic on 93.5 Eagle FM.
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3: From the Capital Radio Newsroom, good morning. I'm James Wybrow. Israel has criticised proposed changes to Labor's policy platform ahead of the party's national conference. Federal politics reporter Nelson Scott.
4: Among the policies debated at this week's National Labor Conference will be a platform that would significantly shift the party's stance on Israel. The draft proposal opposes West Bank settlements, criticises a new Israeli death penalty law, and drops the demand that Hamas be excluded from a future Palestinian state. Israel's embassy has condemned the platform as one-sided, arguing it unfairly blames their nation for the conflict in Gaza while absolving Hamas of responsibility. The draft follows the government officially recognising a Palestinian state at the UN last year.
3: In other news, the opposition argues the energy minister should focus on lowering power prices rather than attending climate conferences. News Corp reports Chris Bowen's department is spending over $4 million to host foreign bureaucrats at a luxury resort in Fiji. The delegates will attend meetings ahead of the COP31 climate summit, which Mr. Bowen will preside over as co-president. Shadow Energy Minister Dan Tehan says Labor needs to get its priorities in order.
5: When is he going to do something about energy affordability rather than continue on with his COP vanity project?
3: The chair of a Senate inquiry into the recent Telstra outage has committed to amending legislation to hold telcos to account. A hearing found the network failure could have been prevented if an ageing server had been replaced. A bill is before the Senate to expand telco reliability obligations. Senator Sarah Hanson-Young says she'll move to make changes to it once Parliament resumes.
6: Rules and regulations that make Telstra, Optus and Vodafone legally required to offer a reliable service to their customers.
3: Also making news, Australia's Prime Minister has congratulated his new British counterpart on his appointment. Andy Burnham has officially become the UK's seventh leader in a decade. Anthony Albanese says he is looking forward to working with Mr. Burnham on a range of matters. And more than 600 demountable classrooms are expected to be removed from the state's public schools. They'll be replaced by permanent facilities, but the state government hasn't set a timeframe for the project. Carlton's coaching race is reportedly down to just four names. St Kilda assistant Corey Earnright, Fremantle's Jamie Graham and Cat James Kelly, as well as current interim coach Josh Fraser. Meanwhile, Ken Hinckley has been named the inaugural coach of the Tasmania Devils AFL side, entering the competition in 2028. And Aussie boxer Liam Wilson will fight for a shot at a world title. His fight against Stephen Fulton Jr. on the undercard for Tim Zhu's bout with Errol Spence Jr. on Sunday has been confirmed as a world title eliminator. That's the latest news update from the Capital Radio Newsroom. I'm James Wybrow.
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7: The cheapest unleaded 91 in Goulburn is at the Goulburn Gateway on Sydney Road at $1.67 a litre. Cheapest diesel is also at the Goulburn Gateway at $1.97 a litre.
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8: Checking today's weather. It's a frosty one this morning and looking to be mostly cloudy with light winds expected. Tomorrow, fine and sunny with a slight chance of showers in the northwest. Then for Thursday, similar conditions expected to tomorrow, mostly cloudy with a chance of rain during the morning. Goulburn at a top of 15 degrees today. Right now, sitting at -5, but feels more like -7.5 degrees. In Braywood right now, it's about -5 degrees, feels more like -7, but going to go for a top of 16 degrees today. And in Canberra, maxing out at 15, currently a -4. Feels like -7.5 degrees.
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8: Still a bit cool this morning, but hopefully it warms up soon. Hey, how you doing? It's Brad waking up with you on Eagle FM Breakfast. 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You can find your next car in Goulburn today. And not too far away today in tabloids, talking about President Donald Trump did something rather awkward at the FIFA World Cup. And it got more awkward from there. All the details coming up. Also, birthday book. We are celebrating all the birthdays on this 21st of July, including this man.

0: time to celebrate the birthdays on this National Lamington Day, July 21st. 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And of course, your carpet as well. Call Nathan and his team today on 4334-4976. And make sure to get your name in the birthday book if you want that $25 cash and totally awesome birthday bag full of our Eagle FM merch. Just an extra little present for your special day. And what do we have here? Opening up the book, we have a birthday for Jenny Baxter. Have a great one. Love from Wayne and all the kids. Oh, happy birthday to you, Jenny. You're celebrating your special day alongside these famous people. Firstly, we have John Lovitz, a comedian, turning 69 today. I remember him as the critic. It stinks! That old show from like the 90s or something. Michael Caden turning 83. He was Daryl Kerrigan out of The Castle. Great Australian movie, that one. And another great Australian celebrating his 73rd today, Jeff Fatt. Wake up, Jeff. Everybody's Jeff, wiggling. The original Purple Wiggle from the quartet. The oldest member of the original quartet as well. And he's 73 today. Hope he has a great day and wakes up. You're on Eagle FM Breakfast, our birthday book. Make sure to get your name in at eaglefm.com.au.
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2: Goulburn Town Centre seeing bunched up traffic at Logan Street, all directions at Sydney Road. Getting past that, a steady run both directions out to Moxes Creek onto the Hume Highway. And into Gunning, we've got road damage. Travelling northbound on the Hume Highway just near Gundaroo Road, closing off lane 1 due to some road damage. If it's obvious you need great insurance, get GIO. 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I'm Brooke, that's traffic on 93.5 Eagle FM.
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0: Feeling it, we're feeling good. We're feeling good, hey?
3: A day later, as it has come to pass, we know at the FIFA World Cup came to an exciting conclusion with Spain defeating Argentina 1-0. A fantastic win for not just the team, but also the country. But a minor controversy has aroused over the trophy celebration, as the World Cup was partially held in the USA, with this final occurring at MetLife Stadium, New Jersey. Obviously, President Donald Trump was there. It's customary for the country's leader to be at the sporting events, and we have like the Prime Minister at our NRL games after all, so it's, you know, nothing new. But what happened here was that after shaking the hands of the players and they began their celebration with the trophy, he just stayed there on stage. This looks like a FIFA official rushes over to ask him, like motion him to get away, but he just stands there next to the players of the team, and they're jumping around. Eventually, he does start to shift away and looks back and then just keeps getting motioned away. It's one of those things where it's like, I don't know what to think, because on one hand, this is very on brand. Like, of course, it's a standard PR move for the leader to be in frame as much as possible. Trump would naturally do this. But on the other hand, it just kind of looks like he's a little lost on stage. It could just be an old doddering man sort of moment, but it's kind of hard to tell with this guy because it could be one or the other. Regardless, this is such a strange photobomb that pics from both FIFA's and the Spanish team's social media account have Trump cropped out as much as possible in the pics, whereas the White House's social media page, and I think naturally Trump's as well, has the full image with Trump inside. So I don't know what to think at this point. Is he meant to be there? Was he on purposefully meant to be there? Or was it just an accident? I don't know. But regardless, he kind of photobombed the photo of the team.
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6: Coming from Goulburn through to Mossvale via the Hume Highway and Illawarra Highway is a 59-minute travel time. Into Yass all day roadworks has reduced speeds to 60 kilometres an hour either side of the Hume Highway at Fowler Avenue. Gunning road damage travelling northbound for the Hume Highway near Gundaroo Road. That's closed lane 1 due to early road damage. Oz Alert, Australia's new emergency messaging system, will send a test alert to compatible mobile devices around 2 p.m. on Monday, 27 July. 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
15: From the Capital Radio Newsroom, good morning. I'm James Wybrow. Economists warn petrol prices at the Bowser could climb back above $2 a litre unless there is a rapid change in the global energy market. There are fresh concerns about global oil supply as Yemen's Houthi rebels announced a maritime embargo against Saudi Arabia. The Iranian-backed group claims it will be closing off the southern gateway to the Red Sea. In other news, One Nation's Barnaby Joyce is defending Pauline Hanson's meeting with Tommy Robinson in the UK. He disputed claims the minor party's leader actively sought to meet with the far-right activist. When asked about comments around mass deportations, Mr. Joyce suggested authorities could use the medical system and parking fines to identify people who are here illegally. The live interview on the ABC was interrupted by a dog while he was asked about the direction of the minor party.
16: Are you really comfortable with where she is taking you?
17: I think... Sit down! Sorry, it's a dog.
15: Border Force has seized a record-breaking number of illegal cigarettes and vapes over the past year. News Corp reports more than 2,000 tonnes of illicit tobacco has been stopped, as well as more than 13 million e-cigarettes. The seized products account for nearly $5 billion in lost tobacco taxes. Identical quadruplet girls have been born in a Brisbane hospital. Lachlan Gray has the details.
18: Doctors have called it one of the rarest births in the world. Split from a single egg, the monozygotic quadruplets are estimated at one in every 15 million pregnancies. But what makes this pregnancy even rarer is that all four babies shared the one placenta. The identical baby girls were delivered via caesarean at the Royal Brisbane and Women's Hospital last week. Born at just 28 weeks and 4 days, they will spend time in the neonatal intensive care unit where they will grow to full term. All are reportedly doing extremely well.
15: And Olympic authorities are considering increasing seating capacity at Brisbane's 2032 venues to help fund the rising cost of running the Games. A decision to take some events regional is expected to see operational costs rise well past original estimates. Jess Fox has had a dream start to the Canoe Slalom World Championships in Oklahoma. She's taken out the women's kayak cross individual time trial. Fox says she's in shock.
19: A year ago I was about to get surgery and now I'm back here racing the world champs. So there's just so much gratitude for what my body can do and for all the people who have helped me get here.
15: And there's been a top 10 shake-up of the FIFA men's world rankings following the World Cup. Spain has knocked Argentina off top spot, while Brazil and Morocco have climbed to 5th and 6th respectively, with Portugal dropping 2 places below them. Australia has dropped 1 place to 28th. That's the latest news update from the Capital Radio Newsroom. I'm James Wybrow.
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21: The cheapest unleaded 91 in Goulburn is at the Goulburn Gateway on Sydney Road at $1.67 a litre. Cheapest diesel is also at the Goulburn Gateway at $1.97 a litre.
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3: little bit frosty this morning, but looking to be mostly cloudy. Otherwise, sun breaking through here and there. Light winds expected. Tomorrow, fine and sunny with a slight chance of showers in the northwest. And then for Thursday, it's about the same. Mostly cloudy with a chance for rain during the early morning hours. Goulburn gone for a top of 15 degrees. Currently sitting at -4.5, but feels more like -7 right now. Very cold. In Braidwood currently, it feels like -7. It's really at -5 degrees, but it's going to go for a top of 16 today. And in Canberra, maxing out at 15 degrees, currently at -3.5, but feels like -6 degrees. ActuAGL lights up lives and powers moments right across the region. ActuAGL, the energy for around here.
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3: Here we are together on this 21st of July. It's Eagle FM breakfast, just with Brad. Thanks to Geisler Motors, Goulburn, home to Hyundai, Mitsubishi, Chery, Subaru, GWM, and now BYD, all the big brands, all in one singular place. And with today being the first day of the school term, we're about to be joined by our first little forecaster for this term. They'll be in the studio with us in the next 3 minutes. Also on the way, our Wheelie Good Winter Wheel, 48222935. Have that phone number ready to go, because maybe in the next 5 minutes, 10 minutes, 20 minutes, half hour, sooner, later, it's going to spin. That wheel is going to spin. It's all brought to you by Goulburn Soldiers, your home for live sport, from footy to cricket, racing to rugby. Catch it all in the biggest sports lounge. See you at the Soldiers. And see you now with Aperture, Harry Styles. 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

0: 93.5 Eagle FM Breakfast with Brad on thanks to Geisler Motors Goulburn. And with the new school term, it means a new set of little forecasters to read out the weather. And joining me this morning from Goulburn West Public School, the first day back at school, it's Grace. Welcome, Grace.
1: Thank you.
0: Good to have you here. So, you know, it's the first day back at school. What'd you get up to these school holidays?
1: We went to the movies twice and we stayed a couple of nights at Nan's and Pop's.
0: Oh, lovely. It sounds like you got up to a lot. With the movies, what did you go watch?
1: We watched Moana and Minions and Monsters.
0: Oh, those are two big movies at the moment. Which would you say was your favourite?
1: I think Minions and Monsters.
0: Oh, yeah. Well, why is that?
1: Because there was a big... three big monsters, and there was a little dude who was the most destructive of them all.
0: Yeah, yeah. So it seems like you like your monsters, do you? Nice. All right, Grace, I think it's time to read out the weather. I'll play you the intro, and I'll point you to ready to read. You ready?
1: Mm-hmm.
0: All right.
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1: 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Today is mostly cloudy with some frost, top of 17 and at overnight low of 1 degrees. Tomorrow will be sunny, but fog is expected for your morning. Top of 14 degrees and at overnight low of 4 degrees. For Tuesday, it will be mostly sunny with some chances of a shower. Top of 10 and at overnight low of 5 degrees.
0: Oh, good stuff there, Grace. Congratulations. That was a great read. Now, I've had to ask Grace, you know, you're back from the school holidays. Are you looking forward to school?
1: Yeah.
0: Yep. Going to see some of your friends again, catch up. Any shout-outs you want to give?
1: No.
0: Okay. Well, Grace, I hope you have a great day at school. Thanks for joining us as our first little forecaster for the term.
1: Thank you.
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6: Through Goulburn on the Illawarra Highway to the junction via the Hume Highway. That'll take you 38 minutes. The Hume Motorway out of Welby northbound towards Campbelltown and Sydney taking 46 minutes. And Goulburn through the town centre. Sydney Road making really good time out towards Boxers Creek onto the Hume Highway. No problems. 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I'm Brooke, that's Traffic 93.5 Eagle FM.
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0: 93.5 Eagle FM Breakfast with Brad on thanks to Geisler Motors Goulburn. And we're going to be talking about sustainable Goulburn Mulwarrie. There's going to be an information session at Mary's Mount. And joining us to talk a bit about it, we have Bob. Welcome on, mate.
11: Thanks, Brad. So sustainable, or as we call ourselves, our sustainable Goulburn Mulwarrie, is in fact the founder of a large organisation called the Community Sustainability Hub. And that's about about bringing the community together, particularly business, not only business, other community groups. There's a whole range of groups we want to bring together in order to take a bit of control of our future, particularly as we find that now we're getting more rain, we're getting more heat, we're getting more this. Now, say Mary's Mount, where there's a lot of tarmac and concrete, which increases the heat, and there's some houses are on very small blocks. We worked an internationally adopted community sustainability framework. So we have drafted plans which say these sort of things, you know, in Mary's Mount are going to help households reduce their energy bills by reducing the amount of power they use and obviously gas. Then that will reduce their emissions and that will free up money they can spend in the economy. We're working with the BDCU. The BDCU will be providing loans to people in the pilot that they can use to buy services or other things from us. So we're boosting the economic activity, and we know from international research that the biggest opportunity to boost our economy is by going down this path of building our sustainability.
0: More sustainable, yeah. And homeowners are set to gain a whole lot out of it with, like, reduced bills, right?
11: Yeah, that's right. We have a very detailed breakdown of the potential to save by improving the sustainability of your house. For each of those opportunities, like, you know, improve the insulation in your roof, for example, it says, well, this is the likely cost. Here's the likely savings in energy bills, and here is the reduction in emissions. This will help us all.
0: Yeah, it will help the community, help the environment, help sustainable living.
11: And this is going to be published internationally. So, know that the plans we've drawn up are available online. We have recruited someone from overseas who has particular expertise in how to make your house more sustainable.
0: Many people international, like, looking in, working on this, making it the most sustainable, the most effective project. Like, if someone were to go to this information session on the 24th of July, what's one thing you want them to take out from this?
11: I think we want people to go away saying there is something we can do as an individual, taking action to improve the local communities, and people will have money to spend, so why not invest?
0: Why not invest and earn the actual dollar and help out the community in that way? And if you want to attend the information session for our Sustainable Goulburn Mawarri, it's on Friday, the 24th of July from 6 to 7.30 at the Goulburn Workers Club. You can register today at sustainableglm.com.au. Find out more information about the project on there.
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3: Through Goulburn on the Illawarra Highway to the junction via the Hume Highway. That'll take you 38 minutes. The Hume Motorway out of Welby northbound towards Campbelltown in Sydney taking 46 minutes. And Goulburn through the town centre. Sydney Road making really good time out towards Boxers Creek onto the Hume Highway. No problems. AusAlert, Australia's new emergency messaging system, will send a test alert to compatible mobile devices around 2 p.m. Monday, 27 July. 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I'm Brooke, that's Traffic 93.5 Eagle FM.
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14: From the Capital Radio Newsroom, good morning. I'm James Wybrow. Economists warn petrol prices at the Bowser could climb back above $2 a litre unless there is a rapid change in the global energy market. There are fresh concerns about global oil supply as Yemen's Houthi rebels announced a maritime embargo against Saudi Arabia. The Iranian-backed group claims it will be closing off the southern gateway to the Red Sea. In other news, One Nation's Barnaby

0: Of illicit tobacco has been stopped, as well as more than 13 million e-cigarettes. The seized products account for nearly $5 billion in lost tobacco taxes. Identical quadruplet girls have been born in a Brisbane hospital. Lachlan Gray has the details.
1: Doctors have called it one of the rarest births in the world. Split from a single egg, the monozygotic quadruplets are estimated at one in every 15 million pregnancies. But what makes this pregnancy even rarer is that all four babies shared the one placenta. The identical baby girls were delivered via caesarean at the Royal Brisbane and Women's Hospital last week. Born at just 28 weeks and 4 days, they will spend time in the neonatal intensive care unit where they will grow to full term. All are reportedly doing extremely well.
0: And Olympic authorities are considering increasing seating capacity at Brisbane's 2032 venues to help fund the rising cost of running the Games. A decision to take some events regional is expected to see operational costs rise well past original estimates. Jess Fox has had a dream start to the Canoe Slalom World Championships in Oklahoma. She's taken out the women's kayak cross individual time trial. Fox says she's in shock.
2: A year ago I was about to get surgery and now I'm back here racing the world champs. So there's just so much gratitude for what my body can do and for all the people who have helped me get here.
0: And there's been a top 10 shake-up of the FIFA men's world rankings following the World Cup. Spain has knocked Argentina off top spot, while Brazil and Morocco have climbed to 5th and 6th respectively, with Portugal dropping 2 places below them. Australia has dropped 1 place to 28th. That's the latest news update from the Capital Radio newsroom. I'm James Wybrow.
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4: The cheapest unleaded 91 in Goulburn is at the Goulburn Gateway on Sydney Road at $1.67 a litre. Cheapest diesel is also at the Goulburn Gateway at $1.97 a litre.
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6: A little bit frosty this morning, but looking to be mostly cloudy. Otherwise, sun breaking through here and there. Light winds expected. Tomorrow, fine and sunny with a slight chance of showers in the northwest. And then for Thursday, it's about the same. Mostly cloudy with a chance for rain during the early morning hours. Goulburn gone for a top of 15 degrees. Currently sitting at -4.5. It feels more like -7 right now. Very cold. In Braidwood currently, it feels like -7. It's really at -5 degrees. But it's going to go for a top of 16 today. And in Canberra, maxing out at 15 degrees, currently at -3.5, but feels like -6 degrees.
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6: 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It's Brad joining you now on Eagle FM Breakfast. 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And what's coming up this next half hour? Well, I've got to tell you, that spinner wheel, it is still spinning. Our really good winter wheel could land on a $50 voucher to the Goulburn Soldiers. So if you want to try and win it, ring me now, 48222935, brought to you by Goulburn Soldiers Club. Also, today in tabloids, we're going to be talking about Married at First Sight, because a couple from the recent season, they didn't end up working out. All the info in the next 15 minutes. Right now, from the life of a showgirl, here's Taylor Swift with Opalite.

0: Here we are, thanks to Geisler Motors Goulburn. It's Eagle FM Breakfast with Brad and brought to you by the Goulburn Soldiers Club. It's our really good winter wheel. And Natalie, you're telling me during the music that you go to the Goulburn Soldiers Club often. What do you usually get to eat there?
1: A pizza.
0: Pizza? Oh, the pizza options are pretty good. I had a Meat Lovers there a while ago. It was nice.
1: That's what we had on the weekend.
0: Well, maybe we can get you there for another feed for $50. Let's spin that wheel, shall we? All right, we've got it spinning and spinning, and oh, would you look at that, Natalie. Congratulations, you won the $50 Goulburn Soldiers Club voucher.
1: Thank you.
0: No worries, Natalie. Hope you enjoy that food. And if you want to try and win yourself a Goulburn Soldiers Club $50 voucher, our Wheelie Good Winter Wheel will be spinning again tomorrow morning here on Eagle FM Breakfast from 6. 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Catch it all in the biggest sports lounge. See you at the Soldiers. 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
4: Travelling through Gunning, watch out with some northbound road damage as one lane closed off on the Hume Highway near Gundaroo Road due to an earlier crash. Up into Yass all day roadworks, that's got 60km reduced speeds both ways on the Hume Highway at Boulder Avenue, and looking good through Boxers Creek on the Hume Highway both directions through Riverland and into Paddy's River. The census is coming this August. 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I'm Brooke Sheen. That's the latest traffic on 93.5 Eagle FM.
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0: But it was not meant to be. Despite being the only couple success story in the most recent season, it seems that Stella and Philip, they've decided to call it quits. The decision was reportedly made by Philip, according to insiders. They've been sort of stewing on it for a while and eventually realised that just they weren't on the same page with each other and they wanted out of life. But Stella also taken to Instagram recently, sharing an emotional message about reflection and regret. And they've also since unfollowed each other on Instagram. So a bit sad on that front as a whole. I hope both of them go well in their separate ways. But as we see on Married at First Sight, another one bites the dust. Another one bites the dust. We've got you covered with your national news next, and then we're back on Eagle FM Breakfast, thanks to Geisler Motors Goulburn. Good morning, you're with Brad.
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5: Travelling through Gunning, watch out with some northbound road damage as one lane closed off on the Hume Highway near Gundaroo Road due to an earlier crash. Up into Yass all day roadworks, that's got 60km reduced speeds both ways on the Hume Highway at Folder Avenue, and looking good through Boxers Creek on the Hume Highway both directions through Riverland and into Paddy's River. The census is coming this August. You'll get instructions soon on what to do. 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I'm Brooke Sheehan. That's the latest traffic on 93.5 Eagle FM.
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11: From the Capital Radio Newsroom, good morning. I'm James Wybrow. Police will be given greater access to images from toll cameras under proposed changes to help them investigate serious crimes. The state government is introducing new legislation which would give investigators access to unredacted photographs captured by the technology. Premier Chris Minns says he understands there have been privacy concerns since the toll cameras were first introduced.
14: However, if there's a serious intent or a concern about a crime being committed in New South Wales, the police have got a right to collect that information so they can stay one step ahead of the crook.
11: In other news, Australia's Defence Industry Minister is confident the change of leaders in the UK won't alter the AUKUS pact. Andy Burnham has officially become Britain's seventh Prime Minister in 10 years, promising stability and a new approach. Pat Conroy says Mr Burnham has already made his approach to defence clear.
15: I think AUKUS will go full steam ahead. Andy Burnham, I congratulate him on becoming Prime Minister in the United Kingdom. In his first remarks, he was very clear that he would honour all of the United Kingdom's defence commitments, and that includes AUKUS.
11: One Nation's Barnaby Joyce has lost his temper, yelling at a dog during a live TV interview.
16: Are you really comfortable with where she is taking you?
17: I think... Sit down! Sorry, it's a dog.
11: He went on to defend Pauline Hanson's meeting with Tommy Robinson in the UK. He disputed claims the minor party's leader actively sought to meet with the far-right activist. When asked about comments around mass deportations, Mr Joyce suggested authorities could use the medical system and parking fines to identify people who are here illegally. Also making news, Aussies are being urged to come up with a secret family password after a big jump in so-called Hi Mum, I've Lost My Phone scams. Artificial intelligence is now being used by fraudsters to clone voices to sound like a victim's loved ones. And people are being urged to think of someone they can nominate for the 2027 Australian of the Year Awards. Nominations close in 10 days. Women's tennis is updating its transgender policy to allow only biological women to play. Eddie Summerfield reports.
18: All players on the WTA Tour will have to undergo genetic sex testing. Just once in their career, they'll be required to undergo a cheek swab, blood or saliva sample to test. The policy also requires players to sign a document stating they could face disciplinary action if they refuse testing. Currently, there's no known transgender players on the tour.
11: And Michael Nessa is expected to be squeezed out of the Australian cricket team for returning spinner Nathan Lyon. When Australia Today unveiled their squad for next month's two-test series against Bangladesh in Darwin and Mackay. That's the latest news update from the Capital Radio Newsroom. I'm James Wybrow.
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0: A little bit frosty this morning, but looking to be mostly cloudy. Otherwise, sun breaking through here and there. Light winds expected. Tomorrow, fine and sunny with a slight chance of showers in the northwest. And then for Thursday, it's about the same. Mostly cloudy with a chance for rain during the early morning hours. Goulburn gone for a top of 15 degrees. Currently sitting at -4.5. It feels more like -7 right now. Very cold. In Braidwood currently, it feels like -7. It's really at -5 degrees, but it's going to go for a top of 16 today. And in Canberra, maxing out at 15 degrees, currently at -3.5, but feels like -6 degrees. ActuAGL lights up lives and powers moments right across the region. ActuAGL, the energy for around here.
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0: Had a cool start to the day so far on this 21st of July. I hope you're keeping warm right now. Hello, good morning. It's Brad joining you on Eagle FM Breakfast. Thanks to Geisler Motors Goulburn, where if you're looking to sell that extra car in the family, Geislers are paying top dollar for used vehicles, so go find out what you can score from them today. What's going on today? Well, I've got a few stories to share, namely a kitchen accident I had last night. My thumb, not happy about it. I'm in pain, more pain than the wrestling, arguably, but it's not fun. I'll tell you about it in just a moment. Right now, Benson Boone with a song that he wrote as a tribute to his dad, same guy that taught him how to backflip.
21: How did a backflip become part of your repertoire, you know?
22: My dad
20: Ah.
21: He still does them. He's like 53.
20: No way.
21: He literally just did one the other day.
20: What?
21: He came on the stage with me like during sound check, and we were just like dinking around, and he just goes and stands up on stage and does a backflip, and I was like, I didn't even know he still had that in him.
0: It's Mr. Electric Blue.

0: 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You're on Eagle FM Breakfast with Brad, all thanks to Geisler Motors, Goulburn. And I have a bit of an honest thing to share up on the air right now. It circles back to Saturday at the wrestling match because, you know, I entered the ring, I was looking stunning, I got slapped across the chest. Great match, Royal Rumble at the Goulburn Workers Club. But after I had my 10 minutes, or 10 seconds in this case, in the ring, I messaged like all my friends, just telling them about the experience, including my dad. And I reached out to him and I sent him a picture of the damage that was left behind. And alongside commenting that, he mentioned that I was starting to look a bit pudgy again, like I haven't been exercising. And it stood out to me because I knew for a fact I haven't been exercising for a while. And like I needed to get back into it, but I just haven't had that push. But I think it was just hearing it from my dad just reminding me, you know, to, you know, look after myself and, you know, exercise again, that it got me to give that extra step forward. And so for my Gaston role, who's a very muscular character, I've decided that by November, I want to have a Gaston build. So yesterday afternoon, after work, I rocked up to Kmart with $25 cash in hand, bought myself a 7-kilogram weight, and I'm now using it to try and bulk up my arm muscle. Yep, I'm gonna get fit, baby. And even yesterday afternoon, after we bought the weight, I went for, you know, a little exercise walk, more akin to like a Kath and Kim power walk, admittedly.
1: Oi.
2: Oh, hello. We just gave for a power walk.
3: Oh, ditto, Jeff and oi. After a bit of huffy puffy.
0: Literally went with the weight, just walking around the block of my unit. And it was about like a nice 15-minute walk, just, you know, doing some reps as I'm walking by. But I hope to soon get back into my running phase, do park run again, maybe hit the gym, the aquatic center. I want to get fit for this role. I want to get my body the way I want to see it again. So I'll keep you posted on my little fitness journey. Let's see if we can do it.
4: Let's do it.
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6: Travelling through Gunning, watch out with some northbound road damage as one lane closed off on the Hume Highway near Gundaroo Road due to an earlier crash. Up into Yarth all day roadworks, that's got 60km reduced speeds both ways on the Hume Highway at Boulder Avenue, and looking good through Boxers Creek on the Hume Highway both directions through Riverland and into Paddy's River. The census is coming this August. You'll get instructions soon on what to do. 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I'm Brooke Sheen. That's the latest traffic on 93.5 Eagle FM.
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0: 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Thanks to Guys the Motors Goulburn. I gotta tell you, I had a disaster in the kitchen last night, a painful one. So to explain, last night I was cooking up spaghetti bolognese for dinner. I had it dished out with Brandon, my mate, who's staying with me for the week. And yeah, cooking it was all good. It was an easy process, but obviously what do you do after you finish cooking and finish eating dinner? You wash up. And I don't have a dishwasher, so it's all hand washing. And the problem as well was I've had a few people over the last few days, and whilst everything was washed, a good majority of it was still out drying, like bowls, forks, knives, and of course, an onion dicer. This onion dicer was gifted to me by my partner, Taylor. Love her so much. And this one, it's a pretty nifty thing. Like, I literally just need a... It's like a sandwich press mechanism, but to cut up onions and potatoes and all that. But I've never had one of these before, and I didn't know how to handle it with washing up. Sure enough, I grabbed the wrong end of the dicer blades and stabbed myself in the thumb. Full on, blood starts pouring out everywhere. I'm bleeding all over the floor. I rush to the bathroom, rush in under the cold water. The blood is pouring out of my thumb. I'm calling out to Brandon, mate, stop washing up. I'm bleeding here. It's just terror and pain. And thankfully, he comes in, rushes in with like the Band-Aids. And I literally put three layers of Band-Aid to stop the pressure of the bleeding because it was just pulling out. It was just going everywhere. It was a bloodbath, my place, at this point. Thankfully, now, like, I'm re-bandaged up, re-band-aided up in this case. I've got a new set of them. It's not bleeding out as much, but it was still a bit of blood coming out, even at the early hours of 5 a.m. this morning. But a lesson has been learnt. Make sure to handle sharp, you know, objects with care because you don't want to stab yourself in the kitchen. It's not fun. And arguably, this is even more painful than the wrestling hit I took the other day. That was way less painful than what happened last night.
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3: Travelling through Gunning, watch out with some northbound road damage as one lane closed off on the Hume Highway near Gundaroo Road due to an earlier crash. Up into Yass all day roadworks, that's got 60km reduced speeds both ways on the Hume Highway at Folder Avenue, and looking good through Boxers Creek on the Hume Highway both directions through Riverland and into Paddy's River. The census is coming this August. You'll get instructions soon on what to do. In the census, every answer matters, authorised by the Australian Bureau of Statistics, Canberra. I'm Brooke Sheen. That's the latest traffic on 93.5 Eagle FM.
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0: 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About 25 minutes to 10 now on your Eagle FM breakfast. Hello and good morning. It's Brad. Just looking outside. It's nice and sunny. At least a bit more brighter at this time of hour than it was yesterday because, man, it was still foggy even at this point. It's better than the fog, at least. And hey, what's coming up today in tabloids? In the next 10 minutes, we'll talk about a new Donald Trump moment. Yep, this man, fountain of memes that he is, he's got a new one from the FIFA World Cup that's turning a lot of heads. So get ready for that. It's all thanks to Geisler Motors. Goulburn were able to do this. New used, locally owned, community focused. 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Right now, here's Billie Eilish on Eagle.

0: day later, as it has come to pass, we know that the FIFA World Cup came to an exciting conclusion with Spain defeating Argentina 1-0. A fantastic win for not just the team, but also the country. But a minor controversy has aroused over the trophy celebration, as the World Cup was partially held in the USA, with this final occurring at MetLife Stadium, New Jersey. Obviously, President Donald Trump was there. It's customary for the country's leader to be at the sporting events. You know, we have like the Prime Minister at our NRL games after all, so it's, you know, nothing new. But what happened here was that after shaking the hands of the players and they began their celebration with the trophy, he just stayed there on stage. This looks like a FIFA official rushes over to ask him, like motion him to get away, but nah, he just stands there next to the players of the team, and they're jumping around. Eventually, he does start to shift away and looks back and then just keeps getting motioned away. It's one of those things where it's like, I don't know what to think, because on one hand, this is very on brand. Like, of course, it's a standard PR move for the leader to be in frame as much as possible. Trump would naturally do this. But on the other hand, it just kind of looks like he's a little lost on stage. It could just be an old doddering man sort of moment, but it's kind of hard to tell with this guy because it could be one or the other. Regardless, this is such a strange photobomb that pics from both FIFA's and the Spanish team's social media account have Trump cropped out as much as possible in the pics, whereas the White House's social media page, and I think naturally Trump's as well, has the full image with Trump inside. So I don't know what to think at this point. Is he meant to be there? Was he on purposefully meant to be there? Or was it just an accident? I don't know. But regardless, he kind of photobombed the photo of the team. 1, 2, 3.
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2: Travelling through Gunning, watch out with some northbound road damage as one lane closed off on the Hume Highway near Gundaroo Road due to an earlier crash. Up into Yass all day roadworks, that's got 60km reduced speeds both ways on the Hume Highway at Boulder Avenue, and looking good through Boxers Creek on the Hume Highway both directions to Riverlin and into Paddy's River. The census is coming this August. You'll get instructions soon on what to do. 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I'm Brooke Sheen. That's the latest traffic on 93.5 Eagle FM.
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1: Bit of Destiny's Child to finish off your 9 o'clock hour. And with that thought in mind, looking at the clock up there, yeah, it's time for me to go as well. It's been Eagle FM Breakfast with Brad. Thanks to guys on Motors Goulburn. I'm done for today, but don't worry. I'll be back tomorrow morning, same time, 6 a.m, ready to wake up with you like I always do. We've got some more fun to be had tomorrow. You know, national days, celebrating what kooky things are going on. Today in tabloids, the birthday book, another round of birthdays to celebrate, another chance to win a $50 club voucher to the Goulburn Soldiers Club. Thanks to our Wheelie Good Winter Wheels, and make sure to tune in again tomorrow for that. Also, whilst I normally wouldn't be able to do it by myself, I think I have the capacity to play Ready, Set, Shazam tomorrow. More info about that. We'll see how we go. Hope you enjoy the rest of your Tuesday. I'll catch you around this time tomorrow morning. See ya.
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4: Travelling through Gunning, watch out with some northbound road damage as one lane closed off on the Hume Highway near Gundaroo Road due to an earlier crash. Up into Yass all day roadworks, that's got 60km reduced speeds both ways on the Hume Highway at Folder Avenue, and looking good through Boxers Creek on the Hume Highway both directions through Riverland and into Paddy's River. The census is coming this August. You'll get instructions soon on what to do. In the census, every answer matters, authorised by the Australian Bureau of Statistics, Canberra. I'm Brooke Sheehan. That's the latest traffic on 93.5 Eagle FM.
5: 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I play guard position for the Goulburn Bears War to Men's Division. 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
15: 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I'm James Wybrow.
0: One Nation's Barnaby Joyce has defended his shifting political views after making the switch to the minor party during a television interview, saying he has changed his mind as many other Australians have. The former Nationals leader disputed claims Pauline Hanson actively sought to meet with Tommy Robinson and provided more details about potential mass deportations under the minor party. Mr. Joyce yelling at a dog while providing an answer has dominated discussions about the live interview. Political journalist Annabelle Crabb says she can understand why you may use such a firm tone.
15: And I went, whoa, because the dog, you couldn't hear the dog in the interview. What you could hear was Barnaby just going, sit down. And I think a